0: mechanism.
1: Amen.
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0: That case, I call it done.
1: Amen.
0: Thank you, Lord.
1: Thank you, Jesus.
0: Because I know book of.
1: Amen.
0: Amen.
1: Amen.
0: Amen.

0: Krana Wunya Caesars. Upon Caesars. Oh yeah, oh yeah, Bema. Aqua Sis, yes, Sunday. Wunya Caesars, sir. The Lord is healing that child now. In the name of Jesus Christ.
1: Amen.
0: It looks like God is going to do something generally. Me also bawo. Then I thought it was for an individual. But the Lord is telling me that His grace has come to be with women going to the labor ward. The Lord is granting you safety.
1: Amen.
0: In the name of Jesus Christ.
1: Amen.

0: Tobele no Shedana.
1: Jesus.
0: You are praying simple. Lord, bless me.
1: Lord, bless me.
0: For this end time harvest.
1: For this end time harvest.
0: In the name of Jesus.
1: In the name of Jesus.
0: That's your prayer. Bless me.
1: Bless me.
0: For this end time harvest. When that blessing that targets the making of men and women into harvesters of the end time fruit of God. Okay. It manifests in different ways. Sanshirano, Ebrade de Ba, about to target certain part of your life that will render you incapacitated in the field of souls. In the field of souls, that's what the blessing does. It is a toswa. Say sikana wunia. It insists on financial prosperity, so you can be a capable harvester of the end time fruit of God. Say amodina wunia. It targets strength. Yes. Say your favor na olake.
1: Jesus.
0: That dimension. So when you say, Lord, bless me as an end time for this end time harvester, you are presenting your frailties, your lack, your incompleteness to the Lord, and you are telling the Lord that, Lord, secure this part so I can be successful. Because the person's heart is after car. He will believe God is there if he sees that God has opened a mighty door for him. There are some people, certain anointings must come as a blessing for this end time harvest. It's a seba. That is a blessing for the end time harvest. Some person yami shira wo to mushe him end time harvest. To mushe. And in the Bible, in the book of Proverbs, say, oh, yes. God will make sure whatever is incomplete in your life that is making it a challenge for you not to win certain

0: certain kind of souls, God can set you up. God can say, well, there is a Ghanaian that God will make a way into Oxford University.
1: Yes, sir.
0: It's not only by academic excellence.
1: No.
0: It's so that some whites can catch fire.
1: Ah.
0: For that one assignment, Obibeko Oxford straight on scholarship. Obibeko Cambridge straight on scholarship. Because of one. Obibeko Yale on scholarship. Because of a certain revival that must enter there. So one of the easiest way to pull yourself into God's blessings is to make up your mind that I want to be a partaker of the end time harvest. Yes. Me or be a sue or hell. I want to be the one to save whoever is crying for. And if the person is in UK, that is how your visa was arranged. That's how your visa, and it's a mystery. God can work you into where somebody must be saved. Without you ever qualifying. Because so long as they are canal, it will take some canal things to move them. So that it will inspire the lost to know Jesus can bless. That is the blessedness of the end time harvest. To wash him, say, Lord, release a blessing on my life. For the end time harvest. Lift up your voice. Release a blessing for the end time harvest. Release a blessing for the end time harvest. Release a blessing for the end time harvest. Release a blessing for the end time harvest. Oh God.

Rekato usaha Lata blessings Aksidokan Radio William Rano Insirano Mami di Tokiso William Rinsirano William Rinsirano William Rinsirano William Rinsirano Mami di Tokiso Mami di Tokiso Mami di Tokiso Mami di Tokiso Mami di Tokiso William Rinsirano Mami di Tokiso William Rinsirano Mami di Tokiso William Rinsirano Mami di Tokiso Rabato usaha In the name of Jesus, I am hearing the serpents are dead. And yeah, the serpents are dead. Shout this loud and clear. Raka vazala huzuata. Shekele baraka toraba. Somebody shout, I stir up grace. I stir up grace. And I trample upon serpents and scorpions right now in the name of Jesus. Lift up your voice. Rabat Osadra. Yet, I'm

0: God, in the name of Jesus. It's a word in my mouth. Let me declare it. From today, near whatever would this was one my own. Yakaburlo Talabasha. By fire they die. By fire they die. By fire they die. By fire they die. Rabba Shekorwata. Lokuta andele Bushia. Lo Shanda Buria Kalusha. Lo Shuto Kumbarakata. You will carry your children. You will carry your children. You will carry your children. In the name of Jesus.
1: Shedding right now. In the name of Jesus, come on, put on your sandals, hold somebody, shed a link right now. The Lord is about to visit somebody, shed a link right now, do that, and the Lord will honor you, shed a link right now, shed a link right now, shed a link right now, shed a link right now. God bless those who are sharing the link, God bless those who are sharing the link, shed a link right now, shed a link right now, shed a link right now, God bless you as you shed a link right now. Any power. Attacking me on the premises of any false list of offenses. I have committed expire by fire.
2: I have committed expire by fire.
1: In the name of Jesus.
2: In the name of Jesus.
1: Let any power attacking me on the premises of any false list of offenses. I have committed expire by fire. You see, the moment the list was nailed on the cross, Satan fell on falsehood, lies, deception. You see, Obed Mark come and I have to say, "Adi awunye wae." Yes, and he has used it against people. He has fought people. He has downtrodden people on false list of offenses. Yes, damradi wae wae. Unso say, "Ah, damrebayo, damrebayo." False list attacking on the premises. Let such powers functioning in your life.
2: Yes.
1: Let their works backfire right now. Let their works backfire right now. Let their works backfire right now. It's not every voice of Satan to you that is true. Most of them are false. You are never guilty before the Lord. But he has formulated it. That's why the Bible says he's the accuser of the brethren. The accuser, he's always accusing you of something that is not.
3: 95.1.
1: Something. And you must stand your ground. Any false list of offenses, I scatter by fire. Lift up your voice. Lift up your voice. I scatter by fire. I scatter by fire. I scatter by fire. I scatter by fire. I scatter by fire. I scatter by fire. Russia, lift up your voice.

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Let it catch fire. Let it catch fire. Let it catch fire. Let it catch fire. Let it catch fire. Let it catch fire. Let it catch fire. Let it catch fire. Let it catch fire. Let it catch fire. Let it catch fire. Let it catch fire. Let it catch fire. Let it catch fire. Let it catch fire. Let it catch fire. Let it catch fire. Let it catch fire. Let it catch fire. Let it catch fire. Let it catch fire. Let it catch fire. Let it catch fire. Let it catch fire. Let it catch fire. Let it catch fire. Let it catch fire. Let it catch fire. Let it catch fire. Let it catch fire. Let it catch fire. Let it catch fire. Let it catch fire. Let it catch fire. Let it catch fire. Let it catch fire. Let it catch fire. Let it catch fire. Let it catch fire. Let it catch fire. Let it catch fire. Let it catch fire. Let it catch fire. Let it catch fire. Let it catch fire. Let it catch fire. Let

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Let the blood reverse, let the blood reverse, let the blood reverse. Legal accusations, legal accusations, let the blood reverse. Come

0: do not spare true vampire, vampire, to be buried in your ignorance, to attack you for what you have done, to attack you for certain things that has happened. It has been nailed on the cross. It has been nailed on the cross. It has been nailed on the cross. Every legality has been nailed on the cross. Lift up your foot and pray. It has been nailed on the cross. Rabbanosha, Rabbanosha, Rabbanosha. Lift up your voice.
1: I hide behind the cross
0: and declare my eternal freedom.
1: And declare my eternal freedom
0: from the demonic punishes of the lawbreakers.
1: From the demonic punishes of the lawbreakers.
0: In the name of Jesus.
1: In the name of Jesus.
0: Stand behind the cross and say, forever. I declare my liberty, my freedom from the demons that punish the lawbreakers. I declare my eternal freedom. Lift up your voice.

Can you be aggressive to stretch forth your hands? Surrounding to the cross. It is at the foot of the cross that everything comes to an end. For the devil and the kingdom of darkness. And I stand by the authority of the blood that was shed on the cross of Calvary. And by the authority of that altar, I decree and declare that every attack that the enemy has launched over me, that has no cause and basis. I declare the name of Jesus that because of the blood, it has no justifiable cause. And therefore, I declare, let it be reversed now. Let it be reversed now. Let it be reversed now. Any arrows and attacks of insanity, of shame, of destruction, of poverty, any unjustifiable causes that has brought you this to your knees, that has rendered you useless, that have brought you pain upon pain, I command by the power of the Holy Ghost that satanic attack is reversed. That satanic attack is reversed. That satanic attack is reversed. That satanic attack is reversed. In the name of Jesus. Who shall lay a charge on the lost elect? Who shall lay a charge on the lost elect? Every illegal captivity, every unlawful captivity, I command it to be broken down. For the blood has set you free. For whom the Son set free, the Bible said is free indeed. I pull you to the feet of the cross. And I declare that let he that has no list of the laws of condemnation, let him not have a grip over your life. Let his attacks fail over your life. Let his attacks fail over your life. Let his attacks fail over your life. Let the attacks of the forces of darkness fail over your life. Satan, where is your grip? Where is your evidence? Where is your list? Where is the law by which you pass judgment over the children of God? There is no such law. There is no such law. And therefore, every judgment from the powers of hell, from the kingdom of darkness, from the marine spirit, from principalities and powers against your life because of the blood, because of the blood, because of the blood, because of the blood, I declare you are free. I declare you are free. I declare you are free. Now, therefore, there is no condemnation. Now, therefore, there is no condemnation. Now, therefore, there is no condemnation. I declare the name of Jesus. Any sickness that has come to condemn you, any poverty that has come to condemn you, any failure, any setback,

walk not after the flesh, but after the spirit. We have come in the name of the Lord, sanctified by his blood, filled with the Holy Ghost, walked and controlled by the law of the spirit of life. And we decree and declare that let the yokes of Satan be broken. Let the yokes of Satan be broken. You are launched into your realm of glory. You are launched into your place of glory. Yes, your testimony will happen. Yes, your miracle will happen. The blood of Jesus speaks on you. The blood of Jesus speaks on your behalf. Your life is a no-go area for the devil. I don't know who I'm talking to, but because of the blood, your marriage, your academics, your everything, your ministry, your health, your life, I declare it's a no-go area for the powers of darkness. For whatever they held against you, the blood cancels it. The blood cancels it. The blood cancels it. Somebody shout, I am free 7 times.

0: Today I place judgment on illegal attacks. The blood of Jesus Christ. List was nailed on the cross. The written ordinances that were against us were nailed on the cross. The devil can attack, but it's illegal. And anything that is illegal will attract judgment. Therefore, any demon sent after your life, any spirit sent after your life that is illegally tormenting you, I place them under judgment. I place them under judgment. I place them under judgment. I place them under judgment. I call it down. I seal the word of God with the blood.
1: Amen.
0: And I pray for you.
1: Jesus.
0: Everything you have gone through in life.
1: Jesus.
0: Glory be to the Lord.
1: Thank you, Jesus.
0: Who has set us free tonight.
1: Thank you, Jesus.
0: Oh God, I thank you.
1: Thank you, Jesus.
0: Shekere Baba
1: Shai.
0: La ha la ha la ha la ha. Sabari ketele
1: uzokobrade.
0: Mosheka de aparukani da. Thank you for deliverance.
1: Thank you
0: for deliverance. I seal every word with the blood. And we cement the reality that you are untouchable.
1: Amen.
0: In Jesus' mighty name.
1: Amen.
0: Thank you, Lord.
1: Thank you,
0: you can take your communion.
2: Oh,

0: 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Listen.
1: I declare you free.
2: Amen.
1: I sanctify your point of contact.
2: Amen.
1: I declare over your point of contact.
2: Jesus.
1: It is blessed.
2: Amen.
1: For signs and wonders.
2: Amen.
1: That water is charged. That
2: Amen.
1: Communion is charged.
2: Amen.
1: Yes, it's charged right
2: Amen.
1: Now. Charged right now.
2: Amen.
1: Charged right now.
2: Amen.
1: For signs and wonders.
2: Amen.
1: In Jesus' name.
2: Amen.
1: We give you the glory.
2: Amen.
1: Begin to exalt the Lord over your sacrifice and your sin. I reverse attacks. Reverse attacks. With your sacrifice and your sin. Reverse attacks. Reverse attacks. In the name of Jesus. Lord, thank you for every sacrifice. Thank you for listen tonight. Mumu bebrebe sorry na die bia ya. The devil will find his way back to hell.
2: Amen.
1: In the name of Jesus, thank you.
2: Thank you, Jesus.
1: Thank you.
2: Thank you, Jesus.
1: We raise our sacrifices and we declare that let baseless attacks be reversed.
2: Amen.
1: In Jesus' name,
2: Amen.
1: Please declare over your seed, baseless attacks.
2: Yes.
1: Be reversed. Baseless attacks. Every attack, everything that attack with a reason that the blood of Jesus has handled is a baseless attack. Reverse it right now.
2: Yes.
1: Speak over your seed and say, I reverse it by the blood of Jesus and release it. 26 25 61 is a Momo Pay. 0597393443 0597393383 0597393383 0597395420 0596597544. 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Do it and the Lord will honor you mightily.
2: Amen.
1: If you are not born again, you want to say this after me, say, Lord Jesus.
2: Lord Jesus.
1: Thank you that you died and rose up on the third day.
2: Thank you that you died and rose up on the third day.
1: Forgive me every sin of mine.
2: Forgive me every sin of mine.
1: Wash me in the blood.
2: Wash me in the blood.
1: Cleanse me from unrighteousness.
2: Cleanse me from unrighteousness.
1: Make me a new creation.
2: Make me a new creation.
1: Let all things be passed away.
2: Let all things be passed away.
1: Let all things be made new.
2: Let all things be made new.
1: In Jesus' name.
2: In Jesus' name.
1: Amen.
2: Amen. Amen.
1: This is our hour. Every day we come. Birthday celebrants, attacks are reversing.
2: Amen.
1: In the name of Jesus, we give God a glory. I love you, this half hour. Every day with God is everything. We are still ready. Your life will never be the same. God bless you. I will see you tomorrow about this time.
2: Bye-bye.

Every day with God. Pachor, me a student nurse, and I'm a complete last year September. Now, ever I'm sorry, sure, you know, me refer one course in January. January, no, I'm release the results, no, and I'm refer one course in Simitrono, Metron, if you're in April. Just last week, Saturday, na results, ne buy.

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0: 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Aha, ena ojie, fahundie, ahunto, asumjie, ewo. You can sponsor or call the great man of God, 1-on-1, 0535-972966. 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

0: 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Young Quo Radian Manopay, Yen de Radiasianope, Yen de Radiasse, Bienta Radiasse,
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1: 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Father, we bless your name, we worship you. 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

0: 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Na e Eradu abasa the home bro na dom na so ye so. 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
1: yesu yadawasio
2: the light is shining all everywhere
0: tiye niye me pesa anopeye menu ube urampai bo mukakra menu ube urampai bo mukakra pa na yasre euradia tum edia tu yenso Yasre Eurade Humo Bro Edia Tuyenso Yasre Eurade Ne Bumpo Edia Tuyenso. 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Na Mama, what Yasya say? Ansana deliverance word no Ebebano. Let you see Bibi Koso. Either physical or spiritual, and your papa, and just say, Esi, now when you're me a bassa beji a frimo, you make an otter as a
1: pa. 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
0: And to a nipper be a wen ni biara. I will show who was some biara, and who say, Bibi papi koso. 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If it is Sabria Copim say, ye be wra afifu frimono, or nipper benya dear, dear, or dear. Because our GBA mancrophobia, a bayer day. The minimum, sir, yet a radicus Yesua, ya ginetia, ye dear one to the suya, one would now a solidia mayor,
1: Jesus,
0: or Benam not Thomaso, and my middle be in a faudi.
1: Amen.
0: That tea any swaddle who were ya. 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
1: Jesus.
0: Na ye jinja abuano. 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
1: Jesus.
0: But I make another yes. Then chin and a part. Yasha sa round, round, round, round. 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Yasha sa, dear ho. 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
1: Jesus,
0: Yasha sa, buono. I get to channel ho. Yasha sa, and you run round. Tisa, baby, tisa, pack, cassia so. 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I say apartment P a woman. Now people were there and they were celebrating.
1: Celebrating.
0: And the Bible says, "What is this? What am I seeing?" Now say shadi ni ye, ti ni ye. Now Abraham go so a man shano. Me unu sa afedi enyen nentiye, but enye nipa.
1: Nipa, Jesus.
0: Me unu sa enyen nentiye. 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
1: Jesus.
0: Na biribi e koso. 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
0: Enti adie baku hia ne se. 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
1: Jesus.
0: Woni wa busua.
1: Yes, Lord.
0: Only won frimo.
1: Amen.
0: Na ya sama ya kaya mi yamo simia na se. Oni pe bia wa da he bia ha no. Already no, ya na ya sacrifice. It is 2027. Awia o mun timi ngorem. And the man be a mushemaker say, Said Unia Bassa hobby, I want
3: 5.1.
0: What a woman would eat the affection,
1: Jesus.
0: And the affinal, I'm sure ya.
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0: They make a mudaho,
1: mudaho,
0: and to any per beer would Tim Yano pay. Young Pibony, a ya simple. And what in ye? Oma ye hu afiwo ye wie ye
1: Jesus
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1: Jesus
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1: wie
0: because ye de ani so de hu e chere me week ye mu e tie twase ye hu adwuma because ani ama na e course no
1: Jesus
0: dosu
1: Jesus
0: I know what thing
1: what do
0: e hu Many has some in the home to only per biasu. Name mom, no dear, and your beers watch him. And I may pass ye young with you,
1: Jesus.
0: And what did my what ye, Emra?
1: Amen.
0: And what did my what ye, Emra?
1: Amen.
0: And David Cassim also, ye do, I walk through the valley and the shadow of death, but I shall fear no evil, for God is with me.
1: Jesus.
0: I will fear no evil. Ye catch your what he said. 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
0: In the name of Jesus.
1: Christ.
0: Yeah, bon payo. We a prophetic prayer. We call it a receiving prayer.
1: Jesus.
0: And the mammy and son of Susu Mehunu say, Omani befum, and the enyabinum. One kasan kasa wo dienya wa kota ubedin.
1: Jesus.
0: They have possessed it. And to ubedien dianomos are yemen all of a sudden. Young found hospital.
1: Yem fa onko ho.
0: As if she had no quasars why they
1: Abba.
0: And one no. And sure keka wapa. Oh no no no. It has been possessed in the realms of the spirit. Otama me kase bi. We ye physical, we ye spiritual.
1: Oh yes.
0: Encrophobi. Almost say. E wiasi mu ni pados.
1: Jesus.
0: E to mu kumkum ni pa 3 billion. Almost that year free Africa. Yeah. Hello, Max. I'm Bill Gates. I'm no man. I must assemble my canon. I get news, baby. When you susu masem, when you physical,
1: Jesus.
0: E ni passe ni yonko ni pado so asasi so. E to mo be kumkum ni pa 3 billion. Almost that year free Africa.
1: Jesus.
0: Yeah. You can Google it and see.
1: Oh yes.
0: Almost at every river, Africa.
1: Africa.
0: Na ansana or this our news be babon tenet is what sasia data. A quite better of a fast obey. What in a menu and a noir or produce the bow cotton one. How much more soon for
1: Jesus?
0: How much more soon for a nipa? And they say, who say any part dorsal?
1: And was
0: Jesus, it will move you 3 billion everywhere, and they are beginning from Africa. Oh, yeah, can't say me say any pebin tiasi, but it is real.
1: Oh, yes,
0: it is happening.
1: Oh, yes.
0: Masa, Edvianya obedi filis abreko. Yere nu Yesu mojam.
1: Yes.
0: Ensure obenom.
1: Jesus.
0: Yere nu Yesu mojam.
1: Amen.
0: Se susu mo poison.
1: Hey.
0: Ebi wo mua.
1: Jesus.
0: Yesu mojam.
1: Yes, Lord.
0: Claim free.
1: Amen.
0: Piyara babaye.
1: La ba no sada ka pala branta da bo sada da be. 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Ka pa da da ba yo pa. 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
1: Jesus.
0: You want crophobia or what? Soon, soon, moon poison, no? I call a muyam dada. All of a sudden, Nitifa e Janopa.
1: Janopa.
0: Nitifa e Jano. One number drank up. 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
1: Jesus,
0: take a bottle of water or a sachet of water. Let me pray over. Me pray and sway be urade ni
1: Jesus.
0: Me tani so when you know your so much
1: Jesus.
0: Enya ya no shut to me.
1: Yes Lord.
0: So sumu poison biara.
1: Hey.
0: Akoni pebi yefrema.
1: Jesus.
0: She no mo soya.
1: Jesus.
0: I got a samara.
1: Amen.
0: I got a samara.
1: Amen.
0: I got a samara.
1: Amen.
0: Wachi amara.
1: Amen.
0: Wachi amara.
1: Amen.
0: Wachi amara.
1: Amen.
0: Wachi amara.
1: Amen.
0: Wa yeso te.
1: Yes Lord.
0: Afeni musho ne kakra. Obi wo hobe no musho all of a sudden. Yadi enam ne munyina beti ayira. Beti ayira.
1: Oh yes.
0: I decree and I declare healing in the name of Jesus.
1: Amen.
0: Healing in the name of Jesus.
1: Amen.
0: Healing in the name of Jesus.
1: Amen.
0: Healing in the name of Jesus.
1: Amen.
0: When I see the blood, a dear Bakua, a dear Wajiba,
1: Jesus,
0: the blood of Jesus.
1: Jesus.
0: If you don't believe in the blood of Jesus, and Jesus Mujadi. Jesus moja no di esa se eno ni mocha e jini perfume wo wo eno ni mocha e jini perfume yade mu eno ni mocha osoro ho asasi so asasi ase
1: Jesus
0: pumu yade when it comes to deliverance pausato maso you know who should get to me so
1: Jesus
0: me kasato so
1: Jesus
0: and not no pressure
1: Jesus
0: yes so much and shower so
1: amen
0: shower so
1: amen
0: when we bush ya so
1: Jesus
0: when we do for you now so
1: Jesus
0: when yes so Christ so
1: yes Lord
0: so we buffer chemoa
1: yeah
0: no room much and what
1: Jesus
0: on shower ho
1: amen
0: on shower ho
1: amen
0: on shower ho
1: amen
0: when yes so table
1: shararaba
0: wo yesude
1: ma la mano kapara bra
0: wo yesude ma
1: shararaba
0: wo yesude ma
1: amen
0: their last prayer
1: asabo
0: papa ka ka ka ka watne mu a odi tukwan ka watne mu a odi kwa adwuma
1: Jesus
0: ka watne mu a odi kwa market ya de nu
1: yesu
0: mu jam
1: yes lord
0: ya de nu yesu mu jam
1: yes lord
0: their cold time bow the accident that trade go ye pepa
1: Yes, Lord.
0: La
1: bado sada da bala branta da bada bada ba. 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
0: of Jesus Christ. Tie. Tie. Tie. They say what that all of a sudden we want say Obama say bibiji na osu. Na asade na chiwa koma. Asade na chiwa koma. And not pay
1: Jesus.
0: Let the blood of Jesus,
1: yes, Lord,
0: speak for you.
1: Amen.
0: Let the blood of Jesus speak for you.
1: Amen.
0: Every demonic attack,
1: Jesus.
0: A best sorry at you.
1: Jesus.
0: A best sorry at you.
1: Jesus.
0: And I do the sumo.
1: Yes, Lord.
0: Yes, but
1: yes,
0: but
1: yes, Lord.
0: Yes, but
1: yes, Lord.
0: And you will free.
1: Amen.
0: And you will free.
1: Amen.
0: King Kai. Numbers chapter 31. Verse 49. Numbers 31. Verse 49. Numbers chapter 31. Verse number 49.
1: Jesus.
0: Bible say. Edomniko ako. They went for battle. They went for a battle. We are already in battle. But when the battle comes to an end,
1: Jesus,
0: your mubi, your home can't.
1: Hey,
0: your home can't.
1: Amen.
0: Your home tinta.
1: Amen.
0: Your more important.
1: Hey,
0: your home can't.
1: Amen.
0: I was talking guy Numbers chapter 31 verse 49. What was I saying?
1: Afe. Asrafunu suma impen. Asrafunu so impen yufuba Moses inchang.
0: Asrafunu mukwa kono. Omusum peni funu ba Moses inchang.
1: Be kachira no se.
0: Ano be kachira Moses se.
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1: Yabu won yina anu.
0: Won aye no mo sha se free January ebedu September no. Ya kai wo mo nyina. To aso e.
1: Achire won na obi akokro ahu anyira.
0: Na ba akokro mpo anyade.
1: Anyira.
0: Your last prayer Ewurade e ma yanyira.
1: Amen.
0: E wa 2026.
1: Yes, Lord.
0: E ma yanyira.
1: Jesus.
0: E ma yanyira.
1: Amen.
0: E ma yanyira.
1: Amen.
0: E ma yanyira.
1: Amen.
0: What is Moses say? One eye no more call a call. Yakai woman, you
1: know.
0: Woman, you know. Yakai will be a
1: man.
0: Baku pempo. Anira. Mama said Baku anira. And the woman, you know.
1: Amen.
0: They say, one, you know.
1: Amen.
0: One, you know.
1: Amen.
0: One, you know.
1: Amen.
0: One, you know.
1: Amen.
0: One, you know.
1: Amen.
0: One, you know.
1: Amen.
0: I said, Radier.
1: Radier.
0: I'm not paying.
1: I'm not paying.
0: For years today.
1: For years today.
0: For me, chaff.
1: For me, chaff.
0: Afeno.
1: Afeno.
0: Emma
1: Menira.
0: Emma
1: Menu.
0: For me,
1: chaff.
0: For years today.
1: For years today. Rapado sada bala kapan tadabu sadebe alabado sadebe la brantado kapo le manu kapala badiye po haradada badiye kapaniyo lapado sadebe la po harapapapayo kapo harapapapayo le padiye kapara payo haradada badiye kapo le manu sadebe la po haradada badiye kapo le padiye padiye po haradada badiye kapo lapado oh Jesus Christ.
0: Hey.
1: Or
0: should I say should you be in shower?
1: Amen.
0: Would we wish your should I say should you be in shower?
1: Amen.
0: What should I say should you be in shower?
1: Amen.
0: What should I say should you be in shower?
1: Amen.
0: What should I say should you be in shower?
1: Amen.
0: Shut your bay, I want you.
1: Amen.
0: Oh, share TikTok life. Type amen, Makumako 7 times.
1: Hmm.
0: Ozabo.
1: Va.
0: Fosi ye kai woman yina.
1: Hmm.
0: we counted all of them. Na baku pempo anyera,
1: anyera,
0: not one,
1: not one.
0: Now we have said radia some say. Obetim di enya wo ha. Akwa di die wo sene so. Se baku pempo
1: anyera,
0: anyera. Obeja
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0: waira. 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E di abeka ho. Because onya mem pese. We will be missing out.
1: Jesus.
0: Onya mem pese. We will be missing out.
1: It's
0: your brain, your brain, nara. On your meyer, juma boye. Set your paya, yenira.
1: Yenira.
0: On am na soft waso. I care this one. I run some. I try a day yenye. I ma ye huru se. Yenye jidiye on your me mwa. Ano pena Yesu kasi bichi mo seje. The me missing na name woman no. And se se wo.
1: Debbie.
0: Dear me, see, or see, there was seen a name,
1: a
0: woman, no, no, and sensible. If you say, oh, one man can one woman, yes, you know, one day, a
1: man.
0: Do you believe in the death of Jesus Christ at all? If you believe in the death of Jesus Christ,
1: Jesus,
0: and you will not, and come on for the person who Jesus say, yes, a woman,
1: amen.
0: Yes, you are woman.
1: Amen.
0: Yes, you are woman.
1: Amen.
0: Yes, you are woman.
1: Amen.
0: So you will not die.
1: Amen.
0: You will not die.
1: Amen.
0: Yes.
1: And
0: we didn't quite jam out. Somebody receive life.
1: I receive life.
0: Receive life.
1: I receive life.
0: Receive life.
1: I receive life.
0: Receive life.
1: I receive life.
0: Receive life.
1: I receive life.
0: Receive life.
1: I receive life.
0: Receive life.
1: I receive life.
0: Receive life.
1: I receive life.
0: Receive life.
1: I receive life.
0: Receive life.
1: I receive life. Power.
0: But who do you say change? Be more
1: Jesus name.
0: Mehunu
1: Jesus
0: change pa
1: e
0: muate te kra kra kra kra
1: te
0: said the tender e titi adiem no atete
1: Jesus
0: the chain of death
1: hey.
0: Is broken
1: now
0: is broken
1: yes Lord
0: is broken
1: yes Lord
0: is broken
1: yes Lord
0: is broken
1: Jesus
0: is broken
1: Jesus
0: tie what do we go on and how the shop on the faculty
1: oh yes
0: a pin better to a pidu better to
1: unifa
0: what the anchor
1: woni nko a
0: the what the anchor
1: encounter
0: what the anchor
1: encounter
0: the omashisha eba
1: Jesus
0: what the anchor
1: yes Lord
0: what do asubete
1: yes
0: just say yes you
1: have hey
0: but what the anchor
1: encounter
0: what do woni be huru
1: oh yes
0: just say yes you
1: hey
0: but what the anchor
1: oh yesu din hu
0: encounter tie wa kwantire ni wa kwanjira ye de ma mi die wundi wa busua ozofu tie ni ye wundi wa busua wundi wa busua 77 Ghana cities
1: Jesus name
0: wundi sira urade bambon to so se urade ma wonyira afimo
1: amen
0: wundi wa busua 77
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0: 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What 77 pepepe and for bill to so 77 pepepe
1: 053
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1: 597
0: Mr. Shadrach, get the money.
1: Amen. Amen.
0: Agnes Ochere. And Tawanu Abushiasu.
1: Amen.
0: When I mention your name, it is settled. 053.

0: than your compare. I said, me a friend, me dinner. I mean, cause we just
1: know. Yes.
0: What we see as in the interview, I know many things. The tell is that you know, a month for the team be out to your swap. And you and your compare. I said, me a friend, me dinner. I mean, cause we just know.
1: Yes.
0: Also, your friend speaker, me moves a walk up
1: parliament
0: and assembly could have a queen.
1: I see.
0: And the general and speaker, and I see an AI.
1: I don't play a very brutal.
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0: The doing of the Lord, it is part of the reason why we are alive this morning and counting our blessings one after the other.
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0: This morning, if I have life and I'm awake, it is not because of anything good I did. 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
0: Urade ni wo ne wo ho. 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
1: The rain.
0: At the time I woke up, yow die mu no na urade ne wo ho. 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You've been right here beside me through the fire and through the rain. I don't get a coupon. 95.1. I don't pay. 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I don't pay. 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
1: A resting place.
0: My God.
1: Not in Jaffa.
0: And 50 minutes gone past 6, no 7 degree. 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
1: The living word.
0: Yemba no pa se di eshas ye. 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
0: Thank you, Father. Now, what's up for Solar Trust? You don't pay my man, I say, now, my man, I quab. What's up for my chain?
3: Speaker, I'm Joseph.
0: I'm quab, I'm so.
3: I'm Joseph.
0: Now, any of my mother say,
3: a radiadum. Radiadum, yeah, in TBBA, come.
0: This is the day the Lord has made.
3: Sure.
0: We will surely rejoice and be glad in it.
3: No credit.
0: Now, Jum Tunini said, he's been right here beside me.
3: Aya nenu ni
0: through the fire,
3: aya
0: through
3: na,
0: the
3: rain. Enu na
0: oh my God.
3: Enu na yehu no.
0: Yehu, because yehu ni say, aye normal.
3: Yeah.
0: Ahun chire mu, wane one wo.
3: Yes.
0: Uye ye mu, wane one wo.
3: Sa pepe pepe.
0: Uko ya ye bounce wa amfa, no no one one wo.
3: Onum ni entia.
0: Onim di entia.
3: Yeah.
0: But at this point in time, aya na ye nui enu hu se.
3: Mm.
0: Along the line, no, the beer, no, baby, I'll be drew beer. I will know never.
3: Don't answer a rade, a wobri beer, and the onotia sifunyan copo oye. And nuntina wanya, niamina, a mumeda bacono. A juada wadio ye, a brada wadio ye. 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
0: That's right.
3: But I had nine near Makui and you hunse rade kayahu.
0: That's right.
3: But a new and a sendia, I see you on kayahu. Nay, I started to try yampia. The hamacran is a ye quail rade yanko ponch and speak, and Niankasi could take a turntable.
0: Aye.
3: Nay, a sound so your timeline,
0: your tone,
3: your BBA, your tone, but a young carna and shadow, so say a divine calendar no, and corresponded with a physical calendar.
0: That's right.
3: In Tisa, oh, you watching, say, 2026, the radiation hoon, Munyama, Miamashem hoon, Munyamua, and Allah lie, AB and Antisa, and yet the old no pit nana radiant uncle Pon de Mawo,
0: that's right.
3: Name of the Ababua war, in Tiso B.
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0: ama ye ho
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0: That's right.
3: David yes ana bibi e wie kama kama e de ba no se na Yesu Kristo so na ne papa ne maame de ne ko eye Bible studies you enti Yesu Kristo so no look at 23 verse 46 was say Lord God into your hands I commit my spirit.
0: That's right.
3: Se na Yesu eye sa na ne ma ko ye de ma no no se wo ko Acts chapter 7 verse 59 so a Stephen so say hwe David abakwase munumu ewo eye urade asebunumu no eche so de bibi a hye Yesu nsa no bibi a ye kama kama eja nankasa nso ba ye no kura no ampeso wo na ho ode nko abeye enti ono nso e de bibi a hye eye neja ensa ma bibi nso wiyeye Stephen say whom am I whom am I to do it with my own strength
0: me kwai sa me de mi ankasa ba ho ode
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0: that's right
3: before action
0: it
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0: right.
3: to make a brand new end.
0: That's right.
3: Baby, a wage in a drone.
0: You can't go back.
3: To start all over.
0: To start all over.
3: But
0: you mean say what you say, who could say be before from here and was.
3: I say.
0: But baby,
3: you can start where you are and make a brand new end.
0: That's right.
3: Into baby, a age, a drone. afei na wo san so akọ
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0: 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Cinema. It's a wonderful Thursday morning. Masofu solo, nyami shrao. When you're a kesye, one pigao. One fawun CBI crown. But you're sending so many numbers in the WhatsApp, please. 0599-263821. 0599-263821. For what said that new year, ye new birthday wishes, Nigida, no Ebra, you're making kind in Nigida, no Eddie Amo.
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1: You've been right here beside me. Through the fire, through the rain.
0: I didn't burn.
1: Cause you were right by my side.
0: But you'll be one not to be.
1: I'm a living testimony.
0: In all situations, I'm a living testimony.
1: This is the doing of the Lord.
0: It's 7 o'clock. 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Yenera.

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For our messages in the black, you be kind in the amount. Good morning, Mr. Speaker. God bless you. Sofu Solo and the praises and worship leader for drawing us closer to God every morning. God bless you and your team. I'm sorry.

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Lizard, I don't pay one message, you know, thank you. Hey, yeah. I don't pay Lizard, one more part. Nana Yansu. Now, someone I would tell a woman who registered in the DNA. I say, good morning, Mr. Speaker. God bless you for this, your motivational words. Sami, a war, a year, so.

Grateful to God for using your channel to bless us every day and every morning, increasing him and making him great. Tell the man of God, now God bless him with more inspirational words.

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Hey, hey, hey. That's right. See, Ishmael, a regular listener. Now, what we're bringing. I don't pay Ishmael. Happy birthday to you. Ishmael is indeed a gentleman. I don't pay Ishmael in Funia, what the Abano. Well, yes, someone against a community, the infant income. Or your handsome man, pa. And see, happy birthday to you, Ishmael. We wish you the best of your new age. 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

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Please, I'm innocent from Kofodia. 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She attends school at Densuano Basic School, Ewo Kofodia.

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We see God continue to bless him and bless her. Grant her good health, more wisdom and knowledge to carry on. Innocent, but that's a new message. No. This one says that, good morning, Mr. Speaker. Trust you are doing well. I have a question that I need an answer and your candid opinion. My question is, when someone plays a container at your backyard on the reservation to the road, compromising your security, and reports to the district assembly, should you pay before they come to see the situation at hand? It's been 3 weeks now and counting. I crave your indulgence.

0: Give me you one.
1: Everybody know Saint Michel.
0: And this one says that good morning to you, Mr. Speaker. My name is Frank. And now sending my message from Shelby, this is the second time I'm sending you this message. Frank, we should be a better discussion. Why?

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How are you doing? Me ho ye. Sim ni nyina so ho ye pa. My name is Lord Breezy, an underground artist from Latin. God bless you, Mr. Speaker, and your team. Your show is great. My first time tuning in. May that say, Lord Breezy. And we say, I'm Sam, listening to you from Temba. I hope everything is fine. Sam, me who ye? Now, what's your home to say? This one says that, good morning, speaker. I love the message. You can't go back to start all over. Rather start where you are and make a new end. This is super from a deep thinker's point of view. I listen to you and your team every morning. Great show, great by all standards.

sent in that one. Stephen Akwa will La Paz. I say good morning, Mr. Speaker. Thank you, Jesus. Maybe I say Stephen. And this one says that good morning, Speaker, to you and Jay-Z. It's me, your regular listener. Time, no day. Driver, 37. Central Station. In fact, this show is the best.

0: to eternity. Where you have your bar?
1: Where you have that tight bar?
0: I don't pay when you're here. Now, we need more hardware now, so.

0: I have a confession. But you let your confession come. Now the confession I would do, I say I have a confession. I used to change channels when Captain Smart finished Fabian Wilson. But after I listened to you from day one, I am glued to you and your team. Much love. Leo, Leo Smart. I think I know Odun Doom Radio this. As a reminder to that Aquame, I want to be part of the community of Reading Man. Kindly ID me or share the link.
1: That's a community. Gatekeeping community. Community, no. Gatekeeping, yeah. Obia, the right time, no.
0: Obia, I'm joining.
1: By recommendation, so. Community in there. You don't come here. You're the Jawa near the Aswao. Because a Juma woman. Documents are all back in kind. Ni messages, ni meetings, I am from.
0: Impromptu meetings.
1: Now.
0: Aye.
1: She. What the hoy thought that na drone ni a from ni a kajo se upini mama ne won krata bi na she.
0: Na kain.
1: Na kain.
0: Enough from sir.
1: Ano pay me basic ma kain krata bi a.
0: Ah,
1: in krata so ma kain na media ma community for no se ah mo so won kain.
0: Omo mo echi.
1: E dien pa na ibit me a kan fa san krata yi ho. Ah, ngene.
0: Se ahomachi ne be kan me nsa. Na me kain mu a wie ye na na me se ah da bi we dia me nko a me ntime kain.
1: It's a document country, a PDF for mine. For mine, I did be every day. Be on Sabaka at least 4 or 5 PDFs. I will want the PDF, a man on the PDF, a man on our day. So, on mine, dear. And we are, but Mr. Speaker, Yantia, the community of Reading Men for no.
0: Yes, and a very good morning to our community.
1: Yeah,
0: and I saw mama me phone call.
1: Okay.
0: I pressed do edge me phone call. Me by now I am miss county. Now was me friend back. Na me friend yen na wadim kombo bi abeja me. Enti anko mkombo ni yebidi.
1: Aye, baby.
0: Okay. Na okay. Oye se wamu baby ya wamu di card accusation neba.
1: Okay.
0: Wamu she se mkombo ni kwa na se yenka ya.
1: No more dear tomb, and I will cry and say, you jump come on from my home, my dear. Okay,
0: I'm so at the end of a Montomo boas. So, honey dear, your boy should be a friend, you be one, sir.
1: Aha, Sandy, I'll be doing come on, sir. Hey, and come on, be about your bones. And that shows, my dear, no, almost person would dinner anymore. One kind cat,
0: kind yet.
1: Kind yet.
0: Nano meets, yeah, your cool, yeah, one more casa, casa, casa, casana. Gen Z Pejan is an ojo community man. That's a bit more better than I in Kratan.
1: In Kratan, I demand him when I know no more monkey.
0: Mom, who more than a monkey and son of mother meeting.
1: Sankatan, I make him come and meet him. Sankatan, I made the money on July.
0: July,
1: no monkey. No more by meeting. We're in a sign, you're fine. Indeed, me Pejam and Sam, a Casavi, and I've been meeting the moon in a
0: BID.
1: Oh, moon, you're more. Of course, a community, I won't know. What's in my meeting while brown?
0: And this will not foster.
1: Open wire. Sir, I was here, you see. I was here in answer, and I won't cut them. Well, I said, who can I and Casabrinka and yes, you are free meeting. I hear came. What means you are reading men? Almost I thought I'm a hard drink, but I was only a very busy man or so. And to know, once in a while, no, it's Miss Kipom.
0: Everybody's
1: oh, you have a chat with me. And because I'm one being soon to know. And you know, wouldn't mean Casson when he may
0: be.
1: And I said, hey, yeah, crown on what's here?
0: Oh, can't I careful?
1: Oh, my being.
0: I'm careful. I'll be there some good.
1: Say, yeah, crown on what's here? Omotian da utimi kan sembi we do so na community member bi answer no message
0: and say hey yeah okay dey
1: akwasi asem we awoti radio so okay enye o tese ma yanchia e socials for no so
0: socials for
1: na yanchia socials one am Mirash Ramzi OTF Hamburg yeah chair Mirash Mirash there and name is on the back class first
0: I see
1: and yanchia Mirash and then name is Ismail Maha but wa ba ho no
0: and there yan the birthday
1: and then Ismail birthday ordinary ni kaka we che
0: oh and ordinary ni say Ismail say yanchia
1: oh okay
0: and wo kai baby wa ka say yanchia no
1: sakumo no ho no
0: ai
1: sakumo no dear Ismail asimo ya finye be fa moto we so Ismail, you can't hold me in can. Hey, Nyanchia, hey, Francis, and so Francis, and so see OTF, if you say she be quiet. So say she be quiet, people too, we are here. Oh.
0: So she be quiet.
1: Was it Raznozo? Sign your friend Francis.
0: Your friend is a
1: Raznozo.
0: Raznozo.
1: Francis.
0: Ewo Sekri Bekwai.
1: Sekri Bekwai. Sekri Bekwai Fouti.
0: Bibiani Anyaso Bekwai. Constituency.
1: Aye.
0: In the Western North region.
1: Solid consensus.
0: Solid consensus.
1: And your Marcos will hop.
0: Now go don't so hop.
1: And your Marcos will hop. Is that consensus?
0: Yeah.
1: And she will do.
0: And be any good stars.
1: And she will do.
0: Or who will go to a football club will be beer.
1: Hey, Baku Bin Sabaha.
0: Now, who do you mean that? Who do say he be any say he be choir? Eh? One more baby a friend of Zongo Town.
1: Mm.
0: No more depa.
1: Say she be quiet or no?
0: I say she be
1: Zongo
0: quiet.
1: Town.
0: Zongo Town.
1: Okay. Okay.
0: That Zongo Town, no one, no more say ya, no more befriend Old Town. Some boys don't die. No more bluff lies. I'm so Old Town.
1: Old Town.
0: We call Old Town.
1: Oh boy. What's
0: it?
1: Hey, Zongo Town, how no go? Hey, some more. Hey, new one be a bad, new selection be a bad, you say. I'm saying, on who need that way the first time who know. I say your friend Mama Gan Jifa Wampa.
0: Mama there.
1: Mama Gan.
0: Mama Gan Jifa
1: Wampa.
0: Wampa.
1: Wapma. Sorry.
0: Okay.
1: I'll say good morning, Mr. Speaker. This is Mama Gan from Cove Town.
0: Cove Town.
1: Cove Town. Ono bibi wo.
0: Kofodia.
1: Bibi wo why? What's
0: your call?
1: Bibi wo why? What's your call?
0: Kofodia dear.
1: I was here, Kofa. Nancy, as Oshawa Uniso. Nancy, as Oshawa, the other cock of five, you baby. Minuscule, still, I won't find a conquer five.
0: Oh, that's
1: the other
0: time, so.
1: You're showing him Friday, Rihanna.
0: Just Friday, we.
1: Sir.
0: If you had
1: a channel, Joe, Mr. Tigger.
0: Sir.
1: And Okumbi, the wedding weekend, we.
0: I'll call
1: the wedding weekend.
0: Yeah.
1: Okay.
0: Ni
1: akwe ni si wonka hadi ano. Ivi ani akoku town.
0: Oh, kofodi ya doye dey abe.
1: Okay.
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0: First no. 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
1: Okay.
0: Ujino Crassi, Nanka Watu Tomua, called Mile 50. Now, what to Tomua, called Polly Junction, near the Nafi, who recruit Nimua and Kasa. So, Galloway Junction, when you do Galloway Junction,
1: winning him Honum,
0: winning
1: him Hopa, Hona Sabra, Wasiana,
0: Ghana,
1: Kufuria,
0: Minim Connor,
1: sir. Oh, okay. I'm Yancha Jeanette, I mean so. Oh no, Nancy on Tama, Jeanette, no, on Tama, but Umwa Oba.
0: Oba, Oba.
1: On your consistency, the consistency was from Pa Jeanette. Nancy and Tonka, Yancha, no, so now Yancha, a real XP. Honestly, so good morning, Mr. Speaker. Regards to you and your team. You are doing good work. From other Ghana, keep it up. Real XP from Circle.
0: All right.
1: Hey, you. Oh, come and call for no horns, you know.
0: Circle, yes, come live before.
1: Kwabna Prempe Abba. So you Kwabna Prempe.
0: I'm not Prempe. Are you the man?
1: The diabolic man. I want to be true.
0: What's the name?
1: More education. I'm not Chiao.
0: I feel there was more education.
1: Yeah, we didn't say there. Education there. Ebe kosu aha. Now, so my man is going to go. Hey, you can't see me now. I know that. And I just say, oh, I better to try and be out. I just say, hey, then I do a fire. So, my on the other side, you can't buy one. I'm into no yamai.
0: Okay,
1: we can't buy one. This is your baby. You know, comment sessions. Yeah, Ismael so aba yanchia no ha se na yanchia ai kwakunyama
0: afedi Ismael aba
1: Ismael aba
0: same day man
1: me bo ni din se o ma class ma be choose e maba o maba
0: o ben beji na fa ni mfonyi ni toso why na Ismael din mfonyi ama ne ye na wo hwe se de waji na yi no and the top and down na no din pa
1: na yanchia ai nso kwakunyama
0: Ismael so kwakunyama
1: from Newcastle.
0: Okay.
1: I would hear from Newcastle, my friend Olidade. Kwakunyama. Also, a senior man can see a pa. Also, this week in our Hano on type of internet. If there are no material, you say a senior man for any BTO radio, so.
0: Exactly.
1: Hi, issue in the count one number by Truby or comment session. Hi, internet. Yanchi Omina and a teacher called you Tepa.
0: And in a susu. Nayanchi Frank.
1: Frank.
0: Frank or Germany.
1: Okay.
0: Na Frank din komwe jaye. Okay. Ano si still na yini ni nkomo ni. Ana betre ni se unya abutre. Frank consents njina ano. Is bordered on the fact he says he see yesi edin shishayaba. Ewo ye port.
1: Airport hono.
0: Airport hono.
1: Someone is as a hamburger for ni pao.
0: A hamburger for ni pao. 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Dirty December yi ba bebe. Jezi we den ya won beba down. Na womo ban so abo hun se wo fase fo no we be fresh o me pe phone. Me pe tablet. We be ka so me pe perfume. Me pa tarie. Na se se yesi wo de phones are eye more than 2.
1: 2 e ba na zo betu attack so.
0: Na che so betu attack so. Meanwhile, na ebi a phone no and yet for commercial purposes in Tina or the Eddie.
1: And now the neighbor. Be a wolf has been at it.
0: Wolf has been at it.
1: Wow, Bremmy phone.
0: Exactly. Nadia Woman's son is a brochure and wood to phone and a boar for Kakra.
1: Sagana, honey dear. Circle boys in the war and nipper. Sunday for phone.
0: Obinum so or Hokra now, one more on credit basis. What do you phone on a yet it if you naked you?
1: Kakaka.
0: And you want to down canon. And to wash the quality of phone na a crano. Na was your own declared own tier duties was what? A haboga for the
1: man, yeah.
0: I say a ye bags a cry would be ban on near me, womb near dear. O bag and a bro bakum, you know, dear can you now be declared with your own duty near me. And tell your dear hard dream, pa. Ishmael and Dasodo.
1: Oh, okay.
0: Ishmael, no, no, Ishmael. Happy birthday to the
1: Ishmael
0: handsome
1: and your community. You ever consider?
0: I ever consider.
1: Your community
0: Ishmael,
1: really
0: I said that we
1: consider.
0: Were going for two.
1: We said that we could jump for you, but we would be a Sunday or quarter and we try you. And I went to know. Hey, we know cameraman, you try and you photo.
0: And you photo.
1: I was a cameraman, couldn't photo. Ishmael, happy birthday.
0: Ishmael, when you know what day, I know what day, but now me who a year's a purple be one that you hope.
1: We number him no na any wedding.
0: Ah,
1: ko wedding they tell you so white and purple or background. A any wedding picture. Ismail. That was in same contract.
0: That are any color no any the blue skies you know. Afra anti combination here tight pa.
1: Oh, Ismail a nice young man pa.
0: Eh did the birthday and my celebrating on that. Although no your boy will cry or baby beat you. And T. Adope, Ishmael, happy birthday to you. We are grateful for your life, yeah? And to Kwame, boggers, you know, dear, how warm or no? Right?
1: I'm complaining, pa. And I think so, also GR, for sure, no, we'll be far home, because if they have to be taxing on individual phones that exceed the number of 2, a bit hard drink, pa, because, yeah, your cultural system, your Rani Ogana, it's a very. It's a gifting system.
0: Of course.
1: Aha, uh-huh. Yeah, system. Nah. No. Yeah. Finching. So, yeah, and a gifting. Go on, what yeah.
0: Me tea has his ears. I'm traveling home by me, by the man, Remo here. Move the demo.
1: Exactly. Your culture is the man. You're an organa, Hano.
0: Speaker, Quaba, one factory, Yama.
1: Who cocoa for you, Jacka, and I will buy. What's all
0: the beef for Stabba?
1: What's all the beef for Stabba?
0: Eh. Huh? The cocoa for you, I don't know.
1: Ah, some of my girl banker, Hana. What's all the beef for Stabba? Uko kumasi na oba also top banchi won kwan
0: so
1: ba.
0: So board here enwa, right?
1: Inti, yes. Yeah, your cultural system no, a gifting, it's a gifting culture by nature. And I encore for a church or and say, imagine I'm bringing a phone to Gen Z and Mr. Speaker or Abner. How can I pay taxes on these items?
0: Well, what the example can you do?
1: Certain. Yeah, but yeah, if also mission, yeah. Go with him. And you might be saying, no, I think. When you introduce stuff like this, you need to read the mood of the people.
0: Exactly.
1: Because we know quick nanka almost sign the rabbit tomb say yani kind but yeah, some quite reconsideration. Hamuka reconsideration and my boys now come out on me. You need to read the mood of the people. Who's that sign and for we don't want your muddy 11 by no levy mood no na mood in ye man for nzi a de mumwe
0: yempe.
1: That possible you could parliament. Betting tax boys is a idea. You may be new. We are the charia in Kakaka. And the taxi almost said that you better taxi. You need to read the mood of the people. Into no way, you know, I'm sure say GR for no mood. Say GR boss, no.
0: I had no tea.
1: Oh, you're a very active young man, pa.
0: Yeah.
1: I'm sure it's on the Minister for Finance. On by tonight, no more the Nkomana or Marsha de Rebessa.
0: Hi, Drinker.
1: Mr. Speaker, Nkomobia Koso.
0: A bad is sad now. I brought you for a neighbor first. Why you say,
1: So already no bugger for me beating me back. I'm over here. I'll be so much. I say, I'm in your so I may do that.
0: Madame Fuba, Queen of War, Ohio, is watching me a desire.
1: Sir,
0: I will be a
1: Bonidian.
0: Was it
1: Bonidian?
0: I have a toku.
1: Sir,
0: will be a
1: mafia and go on.
0: I know for me who are no assassin.
1: I'm never since you so, sir. I may do that. Oman, so I know I shan't express it at 2.5. I shan't express it at 2.5.
0: The Oman, so maybe you could be a person. I could ya know. So obey what did I know for home, sir?
1: Saboga for no dispersed to a moment, so no Tom won't charge you.
0: Sir,
1: oh, I
0: don't know if you own your Frank Cassettiana.
1: So, sir, I don't even.

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0: o se
1: enya sa wo ba be choba argument
0: be choba for no benya problem pa logical reasoning behind him.
1: In some trophy, only be but tonight radio should be drinking sports on common on
0: Debbie.
1: And young common, I'm going to go to Kota would do a honour here and a car radio so. One can kind of met tonight radio so. One can kind of have a tonight radio so. I'm going to be drinking sports in Toba.
0: My boys be drunk with that. I'm catching.
1: I don't win him. Win him. Say drinking sports.
0: And now conspiracy theories.
1: And say me we all know drinking sports in Tanaka.
0: You can't know radio.
1: Debbie.
0: I see.
1: And how no one say Balmiako crime meter biya banamitano. Say mitano. Utia ya na
0: ati.
1: Na ati uskani biya kwa kwa share Balmiako campaign. Say ee. We need to chop off one komo. Auto prepaid that you are funding Baumier's campaign.
0: You are funding Baumier's campaign through the Haptel app. Yes, sir. What's it?
1: Talk about phone, come on.
0: By EJM, man, call you.
1: Ah, oh. EJM, say, no. You blue phone also, Yamahama, Bakubi, oh.
0: Sir.
1: Oh, almost so, Shabba, who beats Yamahama.
0: What was it?
1: Hey, you're top bound, come on. Top bound, come
0: on. I was the official Munina out.
1: Aha.
0: A man at the room. Now, a man didn't come up. And come on, man, dear Benina, yes, sir. As a COVID-19, ye a home come across our baby, right? COVID-19, by how many years in it?
1: I think it was 2020.
0: 2020.
1: Yeah, you recorded your first case 12 March
0: 2020.
1: Yeah.
0: And to Evan is a 6 years in when you feel seeing him when. Nancrophobia is a more accountability for COVID-19. No?
1: Me
0: what?
1: When I send a quant one, accountability.

0: The fumigation contract, I will come once them. Kwame, the logical question a Ghana Nibia must ask and pay. Say your car says Zoom Lion as a company. Uncle spray Zoom, Uncle spray lorry stations, on spray schools, on your fumigation, and you know, and I say one year. And you realize that in his argument, he's not even talking about whether or not Zoom Lion yeah, Juma na and I say one year, Juma. Zoom Lion, what you told you, you'll be so I could buy a contract. And deliberately, a person of my line company, Nintino, Yen say auditor general, and he said, you're a Ghana for any birthday, a bejimedi, and yeah, Juma. Me ma catch you, I said, Kwame. Media general, yes, he hey. A Ghanaian owned company. Ochina will be so no the national but media general so eh? Media general is paying more than 500 Ghanaians. Yami cannot say by common sense. And no pay ya sorry, yes, a media general and who are yen ye timua ye jumani never for him. My principle is that se media general ye bibi na nya, yen correct media general ni yenko yedim. Aso tre woha is a dima media general. Yen fanye day, yen faman ni yenko yedim. Ah, na Chinese now won't know baha be business no. Eh? What did be as wana? Yen yemra na yasin, what did be as pepe pada? Ah? Now komo bi wo ho no ma ye ko fast pass ne ba. Today we will talk about it. Sa deliberacy niema na air course. We'll talk about it. Makacho says, see ya nyina yetimi kenkan reading it there. Kwame. We will expose the issues to the Ghanaian people. Na Ghana for na nkasa and make you a more judgment. What is the essence of this? Enti, in effect, when we and wadi be shame, we say World Bank crab blacklisting and nanu be because or see Zoom Lion compared to my Liberia.
1: Say a honom no shasi.
0: A honom no shasi. Liberia na Zoom Lion Ghana Limited, they call you know, okotuetu ya bribe woho, right? Enti no. Ye kase in Ukraine, World Bank crab bani Zoom Lion for 2 years. Ah, na World Bank emfani contract emma Zoom Lion. Into the possibility, say, Zoom Lion sube to your bribes. Edia Madi, Auditor General, ma wetimidi information BSC, no, eh, hi. Impression I will create in your hand.
1: Same person me can't offer one same chill. Nase, eh, me can say, oh, Alfred, na, eh, me wabe kani huan sem yo. Alfred, unim no. Alfred, ina na anu.
0: And na anu, wako ria, dia waha.
1: Ah, eh, oko ye we wa ha ko ye we wa sa afi de wa kai no
0: afi de wa kai afi
1: na afi wa be
0: meanwhile Alfred ho asem na apeso ye den
1: o
0: kan
1: o be so kan Alfred ho asem but wo de akofo auditor general support.
0: Look nipa and, nipa ni abie sense ah and people are far more educated than these things. Me kan asase ye say this guy has nothing to do with any accountability. It is just a mere fact he say yen say yen make sure say company nego. Today I'm justified.
1: Una wa yen sem twa adwuma ache. Aden problem be na oho.
0: Problem be na oho de problem be na oho.
1: Na mi bisa oso bisa me.
0: Interest ko na wo ho no declare interest ni nyina ye hu. Rather than say wo kwa no akofa baby.
1: Wani papa no problem.
0: People who are not principled. Wo kwa no akofa chire no aye say no aye ni say na dia be si ni say. For 12 years.
1: Company no problem ana.
0: 12 years ni o, 12 years.
1: Me de a bit to her voice be to her bomber me na.
0: I mean, why do we do this to ourselves? Why? Why is the evidence? And see, oh yeah, yeah, the article yeah, what tro yeah, what publishing? Wouldn't be all yeah. Or cut it the first cover pages of the alleged contract a corona workers Zoom Lion ne the Ministry of Education sign yeah na not the no to ho. To indicate, so now Zoom Lion crying the Ministry of Education.
1: Our contract.
0: That is not the substance of the issue. The issue is that you are first of all alleging say the Auditor General's office was compromised. And when a reporter was here, you must prove and substantiate say indeed the office of the Auditor General was compromised. There is no evidence to buttress that. But the logic behind Nkomo Awudini in Ahone Ekosi. And secondly, you must be able to prove, say, if the Auditor General's office was compromised, indeed, Zoom Lion to your bribes in the air, then, Edeman, there is no evidence to substantiate that. Yet, you want the Ghanaian people to believe what you are saying.
1: There's no evidence to even substantiate compromise from
0: compromise any contract, from anywhere, from any contract.
1: Yeah.

0: It is only an assertion that the omission was deliberate. Now, was there even an omission? That is one. Was there an omission? Could there have been an omission? Yes, there's a possibility. But was there an omission? If there was the omission deliberate? And also another. Then, we can also have a conversation about, was there the possibility of compromise? You see, at the moment, you know, we are drawing a conclusion, say, someone has been compromised.
1: Somebody has been compromised.
0: Because the person omitted something. And we deduce, say, it's our omission or say that. And he said, Obi, our omitted idea. Who said, Nipano, our omitted idea. And you can say, the person omitted, though. Who said, wa omitted idea. Wa said, yeah, I need to be And I would also say, idea now, who said, oh, you feel, Muno, or say that. Therefore, or say that, dear, not just say, he has been compromised.
1: Look, we need to be very responsible in this country. Alfred, you're near TH, you're near Surabofu. They make a note here, say. But idea, Ubeyan deliberately said, deliberately, it moves away from seeking accountability.
2: Exactly.
1: And it becomes a victim.
2: I mean, why?
1: Who was in this country? Weaponizing the pen and the microphones in this country. Who was
2: Zero, zero is actually true. Yeah, I had a problem. Zero is actually true. I had a problem. Yana zero ba kwa ko sechiri na zero ba kwa ko sechiri sa
1: me matna ha ka se Alfred me so yado pada me ba adwuma na me kan obi hu asema eh se me no wo personal issue a e different from em komo aba ye ask for accountability.
2: That is correct.
1: Na se me kan asem na asem no gani o minor attention na e gani e attract o mampanyi attention na o mampanyi activity. That is where my job ends as a journalist.
2: Wo wie adwuma no no.
1: And since I may continue, I may castigate you. There be a matching wa boswa. Not just an interest if you have me.
2: What's that now, yes, sir? Okay, do my debut will be busy, be good, who fee. Nothing will be of fear, ba. And see,
1: 95.1. Oh, questions are ye sure ya no one send it ya but near tree was here. And ya fain will be better one we go be any in this country. Ah, on my masa. Graduates, every school are woman ye jumanye. The already existing ones ye persie deliberately and ye good in. How many companies like Zoom lie on ye one in this country?
2: Young common combra, Moncombrana, a good demo seminar. What's up here?
1: I'm a hoya, Nanya Mamutis,
2: Namiatum, me hoya. A quibble of fear, Ruchabana, and a pin to cobby or cool sooner, and hoya me walk a crack.
1: I was in there, Nayano.
2: Or so on Tasses or to beans, sir, your man a Gary Free, no to what to, so Mamma's on to Gary Nguso.
1: On today,
2: Gary Nguso, on Tasset. Then to copu. And the PMM of Falcom Rover from Kakras because the Grover go and do it.
1: Otto Wachi was sua.
2: Yes.
1: Your money, Gary.
2: Oh, see, yes, you on to.
1: On to Gary.
2: Yes.
1: Okay.
2: But the Ocotre Daniel, I've been a Gary Sakahua.
1: And the Gary near
2: free. You two business of people being partners of a cat.
1: I said, and you've been in Kuan yet.
2: You are the lady. But got it to be so. See, me too. Na, I was saying, I was talking. I was on Jase. Niko ko apa ma kabiya on Jase na mude.
1: Me
2: wana mude. Me wa try.
1: Uko kumasi ya yano Adriani Gar.
2: Adriani Gar okay.
1: Entu yano no yanton Adriani kwa Rosa.
2: Okay.
1: Means ni njia Rosa.
2: Gari ne kahuni complete.
1: Exactly.
2: That then I was watching the Garin and come on soon you complete.
1: And watching it, the Garin into me come.
2: I didn't
1: yeah, the Garin complimented watching.
2: Ah, okay.
1: Yeah, we cannot hear.
2: Okay. But be so to me in the raw. I didn't saw the Garin come.
1: Oba, I was saying, me to watch.
2: Okay. Eh? No, to watch ni gari. Uti min kanza.
1: Me ba o se. Uti. Uba o se me to watch.
2: Okay.
1: Watch na ye den.
2: Ubo din.
1: Good.
2: No wait, to watch na maun.
1: Enye automatic se watch na ye ti amaun. Yen fan mam ye den. En to so. Enti wati watch ni.
2: Dabu o kwechri.
1: Oh, to bwa.
2: We o kwechri.
1: Min kwechri.
2: What jumping story ne kwechri ni mu. Tintin dodo.
1: Oti watch ni mawa. Asan watch ni so ma fish ba ko.
2: Yes.
1: Macroni no di Joffrey.
2: Dabi.
1: Guy na den abeso di Joffrey.
2: But guy ya di Joffrey o baby. Ya di den for Joffrey so. Ah, BC ya to ase ya to na mnuko so eguzo.
1: O na agbo di Joffrey.
2: Hey, grow myself.
1: Watch him so. Ma watch you ra hun to no.
2: I don't pay cha watch you for nyina.
1: But what is that simple?
2: Oh, yeah, of course.
1: Guy need the commodity chance one
2: can. Kenya we na keja. Ya to be say a salad ni ho macaroni egusu ni ja eben ni ade dia is anya fine. Gary said the cheapest way crew but sala nko fo so mun tase.
1: Stay with us, we'll be right back after this one.
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0: All right, so we say and I pay yeah my watch yeah sign and more kwaba emra unia 95.1 FM ebra so say and I pay me sinkunya media good mun some and me dey at 12 so ewo yen some pajuma yen so live on mountains 96.1 sanso and unia 95.1 FM yen sampa Jumedin so. Minari outfit teach me sana pay in summer brina. And awa wa yeti e pa ye bedin komo. Ewa and kwafo and crosso. Udim se la legal. Me pacho and ra match city me eto fem sanso and opium and so England. EFL Cup and ra match echo. So mino eka se run four. Fix yes no aye crowd exclusively ewa ha. And ne ana pay me de e sumo ewa yen sampa Jumedin so. Ye bedin komo. And so I will fear in Aaron Samka Crown, Ekoso, I will fear Kat Edwin Simon, Kreku Akasa, Sanso, and our sports minister, Edwin Komo, after film after Black Stars of Ghana, among winning bonus, and whom Sanso and our Ebedin Komo, our Yao and Pofankra, and so I catch it with him, sir, only 80 powers in your issue. Opinion akle issues can crave if you are airpa and on come on ha yet airpa. You better come on over the Ghana Volleyball Association of Makachi Division 1. And so if frost here, nyami atuma ochina. This and many more. And I pay yesin kunya. Yadin samanum. Yeti eba dintintin pa me pacho. 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Teach him in sam. And I pay memo akwaba. Kasepa edipa. Unya 95.5 and afi mountains. 96.1 FM. And I pay akwaba. Kasepa.
1: 95.1. 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
0: Yen din come out ewo and kofo and crosso. Yen share and ra resource itimi eto fem na yamobosu emakana fa feria na ya share nyame ya tuma and ne matches ebekoso na enfen so enfen sum kana for and so ewo juma jinso ni koma mi pacho ana pay 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said, Timan and Tay, and I said, to fear a man Sevilla, Ebersena Cabacum, when Timan Tito Deportivo La Coruña, Elusu Gavin and Sevilla, a go to nil, FC Barcelona, and Ra Osha Gosson and Song 7, Emma 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And no AP Gamer, Yakopo Ayatuma, Ebetimia say, na Etimia Kosunti for now. What do an HMA say? And I run four, me pato, ACB, FATM, Elwa, and their system. So, if they are system, enough run four, no two, and so am I mean, failed. Woodtown, any Arsenal, any Airport, any Murray City, any Norwich, while Benin Kunimino, when it Brighton, Hove Abion, any Airport, our Goodison Park, no Everton, Everbot Newcastle, Aston Villa, and 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Aston Villa. 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
2: no football nation can thrive without quality playing infrastructure. That is why the Football Association will roll out the president's pitch construction strategy, a nationwide initiative aimed at improving access to football pitches, particularly for coast football. 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
0: Way I Kurt Edwin Simone Kreku kasa efa quality pitches a ye hwe dem se ye nsa betimi aka ewo ekrom he no enkom a me patcho e free ho at epa and na pay ye den komo no ye ti ema ebusuafo enso ewo 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work very hard. Sir, on betimi a partner, a lot of construct set a bear infrastructure hold on yinano, a betimi a koye proper na edi ama oman Ghana, especially Ghana Football Association.
2: No football nation can thrive without quality playing infrastructure. That is why the Football Association will roll out the President's Pitch Construction Strategy, a nationwide initiative aimed at improving access to football pitches, particularly for coast football. Working in partnership with DRIP, NADMO, our traditional leaders, our RFAs, our metro and district assemblies, and other strategic partners, we will construct football pitches across the country to provide young players with suitable environment to train, compete, and to develop their talents.
0: Wey ayen sama Kurt Edwin Simone Kreku at to dra ebiem or say obe provide lasting infrastructure a ebetimi aboa enkwada eba emo mo board poru emu aba be peche e da mo unlike neya na amafo e pe football obe bra sana when you be papa esia kan
2: investing in football facilities. Every child deserves a quality place to play, to learn, and to grow. Indeed, at the Tenka Center in Wikongo, Upper East Region, we have provided an ultra-modern FIFA standard AstroTurf, which are used by our coast clubs in that region. One of the most enduring legacies of our success in the CAF African Schools Football Championship is the opportunity to transform sporting excellence into lasting infrastructure that will benefit future generations. Through the outstanding performances of our boys and particularly the girls' U15 school teams, Ghana has accumulated or won $1,710,000 in prize money under the CAF Mosepe Foundation Legacy Program. In keeping with the vision of the initiative, these funds are being invested will be invested in sustainable football, education, and community infrastructure projects that will create opportunities for our young boys and girls across the country. The Football Association is currently pursuing 3 major legacy projects in collaboration with the Confederation of African Football. The first is the construction of the state-of-the-art AstroTurf pitch at the Police Depot Basic School in Tesano, Accra, at a cost of $690,000, and this pitch will be available to our coast clubs. The second project is the construction of 2 modern dormitory facilities at the Bolgatanga Senior High School in the Upper East Region. The project is estimated to cost $330,000, and the accommodation obviously will be used by our young FM, 95.1. The third project from this amazing achievement by our U15 teams is the development of an artificial football pitch here in Ghanaman Soccer School Center of Excellence, which will further enhance our National Technical Center and provide another world-class training facility for player development. Again, this will be used by U15 national teams, boys and girls, and coast clubs in the country.
0: It was a Keto Kreko, then come away on the 2 Jabra, Air Lanche, and the Coast Football, Ghanaman Soccer of Excellence, Pram Pram, and on the San Samu Yinano, and the 2 Jab. You're fine, you need a chemo, Yao Ampofu Ankra, and Swakachi, Yao Ampofu Ankra, and Abrante and Teddy, IT Powers, in your issues, so I can have a catch of IT Powers at Tretino, Emma Yao Ampofu Ankra, Ama Yao Resti, IT Powers. The latest update around the day, Eddie Yao. Edema Union Sports.
3: Baite Powers, he came around the next day after his release from, police custody, and we had a good laugh. And he opened up about the episode and how he, I like his honesty. He said he may have been misled, and next time if somebody, slaps him, he would offer the other cheek. I think frustration, a bit of ignorance, he did say, pushed him to do and say those things without thinking about the repercussions. And then he understands now that it's not Yao Pufangro's call. There's an IMC in charge of boxing in Ghana, and he should have routed all his complaints, grievances, and proposals to them. But for some reason, he didn't do that. So he felt that, Yao is an easygoing person. Maybe if I fire some shots at him, for want of a better word, But what he said, he came to apologize. He says he regrets. And I withdrew because beyond the fact that he was remorseful and had regretted, I have felt that the lessons had been learned. And I know Aita Powers, at least to a certain stage, to be confident that he would not come and shoot me as he threatened. So I had to let it go. And there's no animosity, no bitterness, no anger, nothing. We're very cool.
0: Yo, and come on, and so in the book, I say, if a visa fraud petition, Sahodwa, now or can IT Powers, I can was no say, and address the issue. No,
3: yep. I think everybody knows very clearly that NSA does not issue visas or do such stuff. And I've seen some reports in social media, it's definitely not true.
4: FM,
3: I think our legal department will respond, would advise on how to respond to these social media reports, and I'm sure there'll be clarity soon enough. But definitely, if anyone is found culpable, I'm sure the law would follow its course, and I'm not above the law, but definitely I'm not involved in any of such things. So let's see what the legal department have to respond to, and if it comes to our attention officially, then we can address it. But we can't be responding to every social media post that comes out there. It's been a lot, I'm sure. You know that, yeah.
0: Ewsewei ayo ready tin e de yawo ampofu ankra ne komo na wate se na na pay ye de egbechiri eti ama Ghana for enso ewo jumeje ni so a enye asam koma kra ye ba ni chemo ewo de Ghana Premier League GPL 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
1: All right.
0: Bye.
1: Bye. And a quiz, you know, good morning, Madam Felicia. God bless you and your team for the morning motivation course. Work is very good. Hello, good morning.
2: Hello, good morning, Stephanie.
1: Sweetie pie, darling.
2: First time I'm a real program with you.
1: Your friend was saying me, though.
2: Your friend gives tea. I'm a mommy, 25 FC Janshi.
1: Wow.
2: Miss Filio.
1: Miss me Filio, pa, sweetheart.
2: Filio, pa. Oh, nice. Oh, me dear, somehow can me boost you into me, deep boost you on me, Jumemo, because Mimi Chirami Hopa and say, Sammy Codi boost you, Jumemo. Me boss, but we say, girl, we are all bully who say no. Oh, hello, I cry. You see, my dear, give me dear, Chiami and I'm a good
1: cheer. Oh, good cheer. And one,
2: oh, is that feeling me?
1: Medo.
2: Mr. Osunetia, my sister Cindy,
1: Chiano,
2: or dancer,
1: Chiano.
2: My sister, no, from phoning in I almost a radio station. Me, Chiobia, Miss Filiobia,
1: Ubia, Betty, Ubia, Betty,
2: we have group, no, why?
1: Matepa, give to Mate, me don't account.
2: Me, that's it.
1: You, bye.
2: Oh.
1: Sweetie pie, darling. Bye bye. Good morning, Madam Felicia. I'm listening to you from Trasaco, Richard Nokplem. Please add me to your WhatsApp group. Matepa, sweetheart. Hello, good morning.
3: Good morning.
1: Sweetie pie, darling.
3: Oh. The via me to your program, me yes, I meet me room, many day my room. But your friend, my will, because I feel I go na kwenye akun. The via me to your program, the via me no ask kwong. Me no ask kwosa. Me di me stage it to me. I turn up here to mass TV. Na me ne ham.
1: Nyamisho.
3: Ndi pamfame ka group no. Ndi me suma be new 2026.
1: My intro ndi. Udi ne say saying.
3: Your friend Mawuli.
1: Mawuli. Mate. Me show this is here.
3: But
1: you made that's a power.
3: But you made me to me in this cow, me, you mean?
1: I didn't see.
3: Because of a human deal, this cow, dear. We be unbound.
1: And Munyam be like,
3: yeah. And Munyam be unbound. Maybe I want to know my bubble, dear. Me bob and tear me, gentlemen, but you're
1: simple. Medasapa, Maoli, Aqua,
3: but you know, we can't about Captain Smart Moment. Why,
1: Obete, good morning, Felicia. Welcome on board once again with your able team. Sunny morning here in Tema, and work is going perfectly from Steven Kuma Maoli, Tema Habo. Hello, good morning.
4: Hello, good morning. Oh, Philly.
1: Sweetie pie, darling. Bibi Aboko.
4: God is good.
1: Ben Matiantia and Sisi Mua Dine.
4: Abo Bemedi. Abo Bemedi.
1: Sweetheart.
4: Metia. Obia.
1: Obia, Betty. Obia.
4: Metia, Anana, Brady, Pa. Cindy, Mama Esther. Sarah. I don't know those in Tia Obia.
1: Obia, Betty.
4: But maybe I mean, you will be a Jumada. And she a Bastika, a Jew, Jumamudia.
1: Oko Bank.
4: Miana, Miana, my own boss in Timmy Jivita, but semi, you will be a Jumadia and come in Jivita. When you want
1: to see. When you want
4: to see. When you want to see.
1: Papa.
4: Chadanis.
1: Ovetis. Ovetis.
4: Chadanis. Jao Bibia.
1: Obia, Betty.
4: And you're not mooning.
1: Mumba, bye. Good morning. Good morning, Felicia. I'm your constant listener from Afienya, Agnes. Please add me to your group. Thank you, Agnes. Good morning and welcome to the team. Hello, good morning.
5: Hello, Felin.
1: Good morning, Odo.
5: Yeah, Felin. I am here, DK.
1: Annie.
5: Felin.
1: Odo.
5: Topic, no, I'm going to take by it on it.
1: Aye.
5: Felin, one said, I'm going to be able to talk to you. I said, I'm going to be able to talk to you.
1: Debbie.

0: But maybe I'm a professor can they are appropriate. The appropriate thing to do. When you be a human now, I said, but maybe say, me family when you're in front
1: of me. Oh, yeah, 95.1.
0: Me policy, what they are saying. Ah, say, maybe I want to try now, be doing here, the ultimate zone. Then at the end of the month, no, number two episodes. Like, and only says, me, chiao car, number two episodes.
2: What?
0: Once I get here.
2: Sir?
0: I think, sir, no, yeah, very convenient. But in the age oh, no, boss on them.
2: Sir?
0: What you say? Montemo Guana, the being your crowd to me call boss or Cobona money. Then the workers are coming to build me by maintain. Oh, boss, I'm a pair, yes, see. What you say?
2: Sir?
0: Uh-huh. And I think, sir, and on the air, I put financial up for Bobby Sam one thing. I feel this customer is tight. Eh, Nipana Cogin is a kind so change. What's your man or baby? They do.
2: But go any massy.
0: But oh, boss, and to me, who any massy word, you mean?
2: Debbie.
0: On the mission.
2: Debbie.
0: And she ain't try to say any your boss is in Temo. Ever come
1: up.
0: Oh, yeah, fair. Maybe so good to be called Maybe not say Nipana who can cut that man, echo anymore. Let's make the loan in Temo. Once I hear,
2: sir.
0: Aha, and to me, I'm a force, oh, yeah, Juma. Master, I couldn't be sour. Why? I can only know you're the best. That's all they call outsider. And for you, yeah, it'd be a dear embarrassment, Pedro. If you limit it, no, no, why?
2: Matipa, ID. I mean, so, Midasi. Taking loan from your work is not respectful, but sometimes it depends on the relationship you have with your boss or madam. They won't take it back, but rather give it to you as a gift for the sake of your hard working. Razak Okumlimli, where I work like this, my boss give me money when I ask him for loan, but it's not taking back. Hello, good morning. Bola, show.
3: Good morning. Oh, man, it's not. Oh, my face, yeah. And I have to say,
2: me ho ye me don't know,
3: ah, me ho ye. Me kakache, edise, me jene, so, rosu, so, mi chana na fi.
2: Obeti,
3: pa. Me kupo adina kukuma, si dinamba.
2: Sure.
3: Na, fili, ay, ay, asemu. When you say, ay, na minu biye, me baya 3 months ago. Ama, ay, ojilo wa mwa, when chalo nevi, you know, odije, man.
2: Oh.
3: And tell me, I know it may not gonna put him in person, no, because I beg me.
2: So, yeah,
3: to send you a decan, that's the best way. Wow, send a bayanka, a Obian Concoton, Canada, Binia, as I own master, I can crew, but it's an independent kind of crew. Well, to attend Miss Winchelliness with Diana or question him for a while. Wow, this is a Winchelliness, nothing Diana says, cannot get a channel.
2: Sir.
3: Sa ka nyani fa ho ni ho a ajian almost on the wife almost 80 million we as no tu 900 eja 900 no ko
2: wa hwe
3: ona si obetu na wa eyi o ti de me mi say do beti me tu a se ti me ka tem wife say me dia chan ba me man ya we o de bre me afan fan bre so ti fili egusu egu man so na metro ki metro mi sa mi ni ya ita na web some one plus one wife
2: matipa mati
3: mi je obi dia
2: obi a beti
3: ni na
2: bye bye. Good morning, madam. We thank God for today. Work is good. From Doris Apollonia. My last call, no, na my last message and also no. My main friend message, wait. Good morning, Ophili. Let's all agree to disagree. Mousy from Kofi Kwe. Ah, Mousy, me tell you, catch us all here. You could tell you, Kakranium Ray. Acquire what they did. Nayan G. and winning train as a Kakra. See, a sign baby, you're high on your 95.1 FM. Maybe I see ya.
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1: Was a bark on a tooth. T O O T H. Was singing in iodine.
0: Eat.
1: Then.
0: Teeth.
1: Spell it.
3: T E
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0: L-T-E-T-H.
1: Yo, I for kuno hakim. Oh, answer no. Far form a sentence. I for yere kabi man mo non kwa answer no. Far form a sentence.
0: Oh, I have many teeth in my mouth.
1: I have many teeth in my mouth. Yo, what try and one no no. Me that's it. Me that's it. Hello. Good morning.
4: Hello.
1: Good morning.
4: Morning.
1: Me pacho bia boko.
4: Nyamiatum.
1: Ye de ready ase. Me pacho sheep. Eye baako. So mo do so mo ye de.
4: Eh sheep.
1: Me pacho spelling na me hu na o ka me nte.
4: Eh water the gardener.
1: Water the gardener me do akwa ba o me do akwa ba akwa ba.
4: Nyamiatum.
1: Inti sheep ye baako o mo ye mienu o mo ye de.
4: O mo ye sheep.
1: Spelling my hey.
4: S H
1: meet you middle.
4: S H ERP.
1: S H E R P sheep. Perform a sentence.
4: I have so many sheep inside my garage.
1: You. Why are dear Midasi?
4: Oh, Philly.
1: What are the gardener? Midasi. Aquabaso.
5: Aye.
1: Omo dos one a sheep na and a sheep no spelling S H E E P. Ye ni sheep so ho. Hello, good morning.
6: Hi, madam.
1: Odo.
6: Hey. Shasha, ye, yam taka saka too.
1: Why are ready? Evangelist, why are ready? Gosso.
6: Gosso.
1: Gosso. Gosso. Gosso.
6: What's
1: your
6: Savannah reading?
1: Ewa hey. Okay. When you know, me that say.
6: What
1: our name? I evangelist. What our name?
6: I know, madam. I want to read it.
1: What team play no? I'm sad to also call it chilemi, you know.
6: Yes, me now frank, I love you.
1: Aye. Let's just say, no cry, fresh, one friend. Send me who me can. A shot said I must have one friend. Yeah, the quiz in the busy hat. And the mamma throw back and yum artist me and so in the day, you're not ashamed of my mouth. DJs could be one now.

Ntiene ma o. Tracks from Wuta Pryor and Brothers. 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Still some. This is a hobby and hobby. Groups ni no more dissolve. 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

0: Hello, good morning.
1: Good morning, madam.
0: Sweetheart, let me be our call. Hello, good morning. 95.1. Bola show.
2: Hey,
0: oh, Mary. Maka money.
2: Another time, you be making. Oh, me mom dear, Miss Angelina.
0: Prior. Sure.
2: So far, son, you need to om the baby do a gun happen. And I hope I found so to say yes.
0: Then ya grow. Ja.
2: Timuina.
0: Mumba bye. Nya can take the year, Matua. Nya pick take the year, Tama. Nya do change. Darling, what's your problem? What's your problem? Darling, what's your problem? Ebe ya kayen kantam. What you know, a new one? Oh, 95.1 new Habibi and home. Mid morning, no. I'm a friend, young guy. Then we say, what you know, be any home. Catch them, yo. And fast show more. One coming. Catch them, yo. Then fast show. And for me, once I'm with you, Tim Nami, who know. And fast show more. Let me get your pen away. Made in a demo. Hello, good morning.
3: Oh, Siri.
0: Odo Bruni.
3: Siri.
0: Odo.
3: What's a good thing, Nadia? Maybe I'm going to take a prion.
0: Prion.
3: Okay, Nigua, now, fine. I'll do a brand, no? And shut down here, yeah, but stay on you together. I'm going to support you on the money, Adi. What's that? And I'm my favorite tracker. Many jump by the old boys young. Yes, could you boss here?
0: Catch them, you may find show moon.
3: What I say,
0: sure.
3: And you try it, yes, sorry.
0: You did them, mamma.
3: You use it by now, dear. Or train a wife, you use it by now. Or you okay?
0: You won't pay a man. You won't pay a man.
3: You'll be very fine.
0: Amen.
3: Open your body. Young boy, it's all right.
0: Hello, oh, hello, good morning.
4: Good morning, Ophili.
0: Sweetheart,
4: where Baba South Africa?
0: You are quite

0: Hello, good morning.
1: Good morning, madam.
0: Rosemon.
1: Madam.
0: Rosemon.
1: I don't know what I want to do. I don't know what I want to do. My make us see your dimple. Pretty girl, I'm loving your touch. I hope I'm a demo.
0: Yeah, but
1: I'm not going to be out. Send you the number for a sweet girl. Meaning, yeah, but my mother's only pretty girl. Sick of if you eat a half sweet girl. Oh, no, no, no, no, no, no, no, no, no, no,
0: no, no, no, no, no, no, no, no, no, no, no, no, no, no, no, no, no, no, no, no, no, no, no, no, no, no, no, no, no, no, no, no, no, no, no, no, no, no, no, no, no, no, no, no, no, no, no, no, no, no, no, no, no, no, no, no, no, no, no, no, no, no, no, no, no, no, no, no, no, no, no, no, no, no, no, no, no, no, no, no, no, no, no, no, no, no, no, no, no, no, no, no, no, no, no, no, no, no, no, no, no, no, no, no, no, no, no, no, no, no, no, no, no, no, no, no, no, no, no, no, no, no, no, no, no, no, no, no, no, no, no, no, no, no, no, no, no, no, no, no, no, no, no, no, no, no, no, no, no, no, no, no, no, no, no, no, no, no, no, no, no, no, no, no, no, no, no, no, no, no, no, no, no, no, no, no, no, no, no, no, no, no, no, no, no, no, no, no, no, no, no, no, no, no, no, no, no, no,

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0: How can you say plural of person is persons? My best group was Brothers Simple Baby.

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1: Oh, good morning.
0: Good morning.
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0: Hello?
1: Yeah, good morning.
0: Good morning, Odoye Tio.
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0: Miss Bonnie, there will be awkward phobia now. Now you're in love, Ankasa. 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
0: Yo. Your bama is here.
2: He go be.
0: Your bama. 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Edijumede, Nibesi, Yaye. there a welcome now you may be a pomme boy and a no. Me didn't please your say fine girls in our class prefect me the Juma Juma and a bro from the studios of Onion 95.1 FM. Miss any faso AME DJ Scooby Ben Mitchumania Ben and Amihuno Ben Gali and Nadia Facebook operator. No big shouts to Kill with Baby Obia. 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
3: You are
0: next. Mean Shramunya, you may have much. I'm a sensitive for another 4 months in our class dismiss. Bye bye.

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1: But you can make your way to your friend. Come here, no, Yami, a Jordan, or your Monday, we are Chimiana, or by Nancy, hit me against a witch. Now, not that, I mean, Charlie, or Sermon. Yeah, see, we'll do me no Monday, but another one is the or Sermon. 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
0: Bacho wo so amudum ne Monday no ton.
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1: 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Eh yon de wo bejje bills. Because you're on a post speech, you will have some wooden offer. I have from internet, so I the mobile money wooden wood each year. The mobile, the labor, no wager. Being poor, woman and our chin, our chin. If it's 100 cities in a bar, or some number, or 250, the following week in a bar, the way 50. No, I didn't. But you're trying to say, or some number of buying a witch. Ah, you wouldn't, if you put a boy. 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
0: ansa na abomu ababa ko
1: Twitter baby by 2,000-3,000. Meanwhile, only for no pia monthly piano, which you are bear 70 and I say 80. It is a bear 3 months, never bano. Let's say beer and then 1,500-2,000 as an hour. What's
0: the aqua year? And then I
1: hey, now what about super? No, with no condo. At least when your condo to me more than half. Nature, who knows you know, when you be not quite know how far. It's your best day. Of the memory, what the bosom be a woman, one bush. No man, the actual bill for the month. Na uncle for how I'm bringing. Na bill. Light now, some official or person, I district capital. You didn't have you, but the whole central region, your couple police now, you need to can. You didn't have you. There were previous administration for YGMRK and district as Metropolitan Assembly. Yeah, change LI overpass to 98 documentation. I bet to my trade the BBI, Yako Metro. Ma mi yuka se ba potin deso kapitana. 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Won't you win Washing? 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
3: 95.1 we are discussed with GPHE that we want to get the concession in Takoradi port as well because we all know now the terminal port is choked so most of the vessels going there but Takoradi port because we are here and partnership with GPHE for 100 years and we would like to and this port is quiet but we would like to change the port to be busy that is why we want to get the concession from GPHE and once our ship is coming it's not empty anymore it's coming with full of the equipment and back with our refined ores
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1: 95.1 we are discussed with GPHA that we want to get the concession in Takra Depot as well because we all know now the terminal post is choked so most of the vessels going there but Takra Depot because we are here and partnership with GPHA for 100 years and we would like to and this port is quiet but we would like to change the port to be busy that is why we want to get the concession from GPHA and once our ship is coming it's not empty anymore it's coming with full of the equipment and back with our refined ores
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4: Woba
3: 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A fine pun or much dinner, and your baba no, the dinner or tall books on our tongue, and yet trying to watch who know would be. Didn't I say, a gano and quiet cra and farmer woman. Now one more tongue, shrunk little boss in the room say, that way, dear, a empty and a pay in Rashabaja for an elbow woman juma. As I said, Rashabaja now empty and now set my secret to be asked for there was a water trunk and a little boss and a mattress. One more, I was uncle back from the tunnel. It's also a money be at the four dint, no more, no more ember top. Meaning, I have a car, Eddie, I'm a warmer. Eddie and car, a banner, books, and some and swap. And then I will flop the new my normal deal for much of the books you wanted yet. At the center of books who are moving to anyone. Hey, Yanni Bono was strong, Cassam. That was our buffer, I work for KG1. Now that you told the books, you're now in the num. 1007, 1008, yeah, one was almost one day, can't think far. And the money you bought three one more with all books, you would almost say. Yes, it's a book, so no buyer, then I'm a dear boy. Then you're not a duty.

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1: E ti die. 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
1: it. 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
0: one. 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
1: Now, when Timine, one more better idea, and new come was a fee, and your money buono, and was so. A chain of frass, eh, Diano?
0: One with you and your money, dear. A bachelor box on a trunk, any bookswap, and costly a pa. I ain't asking to one.
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2: 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what to know in that trunk and Yemeni Nano. It's ever quite a ton. I will put a war. I walk on a young one, one on Kalano, walk idea, castle dropping, maybe an autumn with the Yemeni Bia Kumuna walk war. Make us some of the centers and Mamma visit one, me to my catch or there, so far no, at the tonnage of Wolfum. According to one hour, with your business and owners and the minuity in common, what's it? This year is the worst business out. What to work up on your ma? Oh, with the one who akobo papa.
1: There's a Yamanu Guaus out of one ma.
2: And Yamanu Gua out of one ma, and like a canoe of a banner so, what by price and all, that was sold. It's the war factor there. In fact, the Orokone de Obesa, the Minister of Education there, and Pemprena, the one Yamarokon, one mom, but the one two, one year baby over to mama. Student, you know, every year I said, I turn one to me inquire. Let's say you're about next week. Now, for no, we have to do what Bob will send there. Oh, one, I'm Colonel, the list be abroad. Oh, I say, I'm not the mayor, me, who could do a ma, price in there, and was sold.
1: Until you told
2: us, when you be. In fact, I said, say, and I often offer each other, what will come at war, maybe all cotton your man. Indeed, many of my metal catcher there. A bit of patch there, pity. Last week, Okafan, you may go on there to expect that you may go or chine. Everyone, I open up a banner. Kakibi,
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2: 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And it says a central region one tied yeah, that means us about affecting all the regions, you know, because many of women are greater Accra, of what Western Wadeba, Ashanti, also all the regions in Obia Planabaraba school, central region. None of the transportation in Yamano and Mubaya didn't expensive in the middle of Cape Coast. And we were too much to talk to Yamano. And see, Eba Hama, that's what's one to the party. And I just said, I affected a lot of regions, you know. Now, compared to the MPs, you know, one Yamano, I wanted to change into, I'm affected on it. And then our 1 hour business, it didn't come out. So, and this and them, or back at delay, and I that all of Kodono, over education, and free state secretary, and I'm affected one business, you know. And the man who met my card echo film film mantum. Now, I never quite maybe in there, my share in there. It was a chop box now, a young man, my former local school. A tradition, a lot of chop box in a wooden structure. And the echo market, a boom there, the plastic one. I do our advert one. A lot of students air command they want to be in plastic one. So, primary research in my end work, a crab, maybe a mark on it there. Since a plastic top box no work to do nothing the wooden structure no it is and also disadvantage you saw woman there or part and also this cannot ever so essen the wooden structure and it these are some of the things that you can you. Identify well electric business or all kodo a war and kwalana work or school intimate I can confirm in there plastic top box no work to the wooden structure and more prices also. Echo so S in the wooden structure. So that is that update I made to my double mantum. Efa business or kwadwa kwala woko school no
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3: 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But I'm so much on Bessamay. From Monday, Tuesday, Wednesday, you won't be. Say, Miss Ba, you say, you bet me a struggle.
4: I may have me a change of school because I'm a banning school, ever Asante, I came south, and on no greater Accra. And I am money day, on to me in court day, on free Accra and co school, or Asante, I came south. And I hope Shabby be a school, no so why, where the school is recited, no. I say bush and a school in the same thing because won't we won't be our home. And moreover, and also, so we call online. You're saying, Crawford, we were on woman schools. You post this, you see, to your 3,000, you see, to your 2,000, 1,700. I don't know even how to mention them because it's very huge. Well, 170 million, me 270 million more be so mommy school. And then I'm a debit on your mama, my back of school. Every time, yeah, parents see baby all kind of in that crowd to come this place. I send Krogwa everywhere. The cost, the inconveniences. Does it make sense? Why? Why should we go through such a problem? As Ghanaians, didn't they pick the school from their various schools? So if there's a problem, why can't they go there? Why are they Ghanaians? And they should explain to us, they should decentralize it. Why we have decent education office there? We have secondary schools, Akolani Peso Koho. We can't understand. They should explain to us.
5: Ni wo isawechi. Oh, se se akwara ni ko school opan pram. Ina na 2 million. One na betu as ask ani mami. Se se mba be sisa, ya city say, ya sal lie. Da benda ya be ko school.
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0: some energy. A BBA, your cut and crop for Hansel. Look, Crenny say, you tell Mosiana. 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I didn't in a no crash, baby, I ain't me a nymphy. Nisenti, Unia FM 95.1. Yes, you should do my dear effort or Tom Ebro. 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
1: All about what? 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

0: Baby, phone lines. 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

0: Yeah, my tell for a crab by the bar when you're 95.1 FM Brassum. So on your sports center, Juma Diano, Yadi ever be some with his day. Because you don't go back on with some media. So good, you're Munsem. And yeah, day ever man. And if you're something, you know, I a crowd was Shannon Swami Sandra. Would any chum or the Englander EFA Cup and also Manchester United. I said, Lusu Bim, and you my MY, dear papa. And you Manchester United team, no. Mike Carrick, come back to me, Jumano. And I said, went to me and yet when I bet you home come back, I can't say. You had right, you were fire up a matches no, a crosso, my muya de papa, and then matches in the Bessia Cosso, Naya Hosan and Yoma, and so Bessia Coronitum of Poland. I am FIFA women's and a 20 World Cup, and so no, I'm matches in a quarter final game matches no, and we'll be crosso and so, a bibe crosso now for your Hosan and Yoma, and so Ebessi Acro. Now a team for Beccaia, now a chairman and a betroja, Sir Inaki Williams, such as I want to also, and Siakai and Farmer de Black. Stars of Ghana, Bobo Kwani Bim. Na one shadan chemusa. No, and a ace sports journalist, Kwabre Bua, Ababon, Tia Betchem, what if some of the two chasa branchero? Nanny on my hand with Black Stars, a pa. Nanny on my hand with Black Stars, a pay sunset. A drew baby crown, place in your ball, and I said, teammate, no, woman your ball, and not one pass, and farmano. Nyamia Tuma, the Black Stars of Ghana. Yeah, boy against the elephant of La Côte d'Ivoire. Yeah, yeah, yeah, boy against the Gambia. Uhia kwanya branch of Faso, a bra of Faso, was he want to us, and I say, or resign and or retire from international football. No, Nessa Fata said, Manimia, cast on to us, Mobium, and I say, Bia, no, Sanko, Trasubo, na a money place, we didn't come, Sanya Bea, or Dashiko, baby, on betting a man a pass, na what a ball at what him, Yabeti and home come on our fame, young son and Yoma, a city, and media, the best mark, Quaku Sapon, Alfred Techimessa, Solomon, and my quarter, Superman, and the Pachi H, Ivano Kwami Amo, and Afia Isaac, and Sapa Yamunina, Ebua, na Yedi, Yahe, son and Yoma, Ebesia, come jump home right to me, ba. If I didn't come on, have a common enough for Yaka could drink over to Tony Atraso. Never is here.
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0: Yes, I'm a chef for Kwaba Adipa Onia 95.1 FM. Young woman, and it's a fee. Young fine summer customer, MRA, a chef for Udon Chemo. And so I was UEFA Europa matches. Then a Bobo Kono, and that's a match to do now. And so a Koso, Levski Sofia, one more at FA, Norman Salzbeck, Eddie Abuani Senso, and a Ificate, almost so, and in Hoffenheim, and a Bobe Shiktas, AC Olympic Marseille, Celtic, and in Funny Virus, Ebo, Sanso, and a Crystal Palace, Asia Lake Pozan. And we again, we're more deep. Papa Juventus. Womo, and a Nabjen, and a Ebo, and a Fe Lestrom, Womo, so, and a Torreson, a Gemma Epaso, Victoria Pleasant, and Union Saint Jolua, Ebo, and a Fe Real Suicidad, Womo, so, the AFC Bournemouth, and no Aya Manchester, Eboso, Ewa UEFA Europa matches in him, Yefa Richemo, our Spanish La Liga Nima, Nene, two matches, and Eboso, Real Betis, Woman Hetafi, and Ebo, and a Fe Malaha, and so Tafi, Norman Velario Gemino, and also Etimia Paso, Uranichem, oh, Polanda. And a FIFA and a 20 Women's World Cup, no matches, so Ecoso, and England,

0: Asia Nigeria, France, any Canada, any Bob, North Korea, Asia Japan, and a fair host nation, Poland, Womo, any Colombia, and all matches are, Paso, I know, Sabro, also Emma, Yetio for. Now, Enra, EFL Cup matches, Libya Koso, now BNM, say Manchester United, Elusio, became a Bram, Omani Man City, and the Bob, Manchester Derby, no, Ebian Kenra, and you're my betting me, Koye, and so Eddie Momo, and Romani Brighton and Hove Abium, a boy, 12 minutes, now Manchester United, early did by 2-0. Now so game ring in our corner here no now said your man kwaye and former Manchester United Ebra Brighton echo mo bomb e come in sa Emma United team me no na na nsaba shase e baba and am for can say Michael Carrick opanyi na hwea jumade no ntimi to aso say we ba the Premier League nim no and your man said an kwaye for man no matches bia no mo hwea nim say enko betimi agin kunim no wodin kunim de 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Nima, Meman and Yang Webbri, and no a later, sir, if you might carry Cassia, yeah, and so by Kobasa, Nadrona, Obia Caninsum, Obia Canadian, Obia Candia, and also Oka, and John also, I don't know, Ness, I don't know, some Kakra, Ababa Toja, Yadin Hon Samno, and so Mamma Tier 4, Shannon City Black Stars of Ghana. Yeah, you know, too much as an idea. Eh, then I've report. Now, you're who's yoma, and so ever siako. Now, reporter Eba HM said, whoever free Sabri, and cause he a week I ever be Simono. Now, Black Stars, Matisse, if he ochina, ochrifi, Black Stars squad, debate me abba. Ama, a chuada, a bet me abba. Now, and also, I want for a count with some baby. You ever had enough here to me? And home and come on here with yoma. And so, ABC Akko. Now, you remember Chelsea Bobo Conum, Shabby Alonso. Eddie Atuja, HM said, what you told me, say, and Shabia, Chelsea Bobo Conum, Ebbe Fan and Tuma Perfiana Fay, woman, what a Timia Conkine, was it and ne? Wait me a card in the bo. Se u katim sa this season. Woman bet me a play for the Premier League now. We bet me a can se Chelsea will bokono. Eka who be same fan with Chelsea. E bom matches. Na womu eche goes. Na yes I saw mono. Was here to me se and odia and yadi betwin sakaibiaba. No no ye manager. Edima Chelsea no. Wugusua water to your ma. Na fe wet me a send your beko ye. And so Edima Chelsea will bokono. Nan ojitum. Se players sa. E wo nyano. Obia ya legible so bet me a starte. Was ya man for can. So money dentia estafo our branch and modern ball ekon kan enso woman man on man and start game and former Chelsea boku no and opanyi ya twa so obi enya boten fama no wono na ye manager and the 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na ye manager mo nya boten fama no wo be ye adwuma kama kama estafo wo be nya ne pre wono so be si akan enso e Now, what the chairman of Tottenham Hospital, so Richarlison and Branch Channel was your person of Tottenham Bobo Conim. Na and some Bob and Anointing. A branch and a person or call, and Pedifonso and Pesa Branch and Beco. Now, so Roberto Deserbi Bayano, what you to me say, a branch and a modern boy ever from the modern bono. Hey, I dear, what for me, papa, pa, to down come a piano, say, a branch and a drink, say, Obeco Bamanakusan, say, well, buy a crown now, Richarlison or Hono. 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

0: Yes, I'm a chair for a crab, animal near 95.1 FM. Young crown, Monsignor Fayon Quentin Como, and for Inaki Williams, a branch at the Kwa Faswa, or retired from the international football, and I said, or retired from the national team, no, Yanko, na Yankoti, and Como, any former Black Stars players, Stephen Pedro, and 18 Como, and area. Steve Waterman coming, one had the bone near 95.1 FM, so.
1: Nyame
0: adum bibia bokode.
1: Ah, adum nti.
0: Enyanya bia me ne udi nkomo edifa. Yedi nkomo obeka be say 2 weeks ago. Edifa din ketia ho. Nanum wa ne beto twa say Inaki Williams edia beto twa say ontimi. And aso retired from international football. Uti sa asem no eya onwanwa.
1: Yo, me nyama me fa konya so nchia oti fo. Media, honestly, I am a mama because I'm said the other time you kasa and you kasa be, and me, I feel say Inaki William will not be happy when he comes to play, because you know said be born here Bobby. We know when players are happy being in a team. Obi Okra Onyabimbo, but he's always happy in the team. But Inaki William, seeing him perform at Atletico Bilbao, no? I think that coming to play in the Black Stars, no, he's not happy because I don't have the insight say, yeah, that is what is going on. But I believe Inaki Williams will not be happy with the services he gets with the Black in the Black Stars, especially when he's playing. That's what I see, because I mean, how? Because sometimes his movements are good, services don't come. Sometimes that happens. Footballer, dear, especially a striker, dear, you always have to move if the ball comes or not. But where the NBA are too consistent, like, more, but the balls don't come. And at the end of the day, he becomes like a passenger. See, that's how I saw it. Service. But the fact is, me, I saw from behind. And I say Inaki will have to bow out pretty much. Those times, you know, we all knew, as a modern and others, even though the quality of the players are not the same, but as a modern, those times when he moves, he gets the balls and he delivers. But this time around, you know, it looks as if, say, especially when Inaki Williams is at the top, the service don't come. I don't know whether the players don't know him that well, or maybe there was something that was going on there. The name, I mean, I feel that Inaki Williams will retire prematurely because he was not happy with the services.
0: Kwabre Bua, Eddie Ababa to judge them, we say, a branch and to just a wintiment to us or NCI kind farmer. The Black Stars of Ghana obechi mu sa branch no na onye happy with the team because waje tum say anytime bia so game nim na odashe na wase e money pass and the teammate no omo money pass e ade na ha na no complain pa and me jutum say ni nyina mo na me say menim say panifo na amfa anya adwuma say players that decide here say omo money pass na money nchire di obetimi aye e dey ama the Black Stars of Ghana ye ntimi nchire eno ni nsama kwabre e bua de betuja.
1: And if you ask, I've spoken about this thing on several platforms, radio stations, any other stations, the Breyer. Makan Wasem, since Inaki Williams came to the Black Stars, you know, Makan Wasem for so many times on different platforms said the services rendered to Inaki, you know, me, I don't see it to be normal. I don't see it to be normal because team there, we all play to win. It's, you know, whether the person is from your house or is your enemy, Krampona. When you are playing the same team, no, you have to supply him or with the passes for us to win and all be happy. But Inaki Williams, you know, it looks as if say, I don't want to use that word. Say, yeah, he was being sabotaged, and I said, yeah, Bibi. But it was obvious Inaki Williams was not giving the services required because as for the movement, yeah, he runs a lot. And most often the passes don't come. I wouldn't want to say, but generally speaking, dear Master, if you have the eye as a footballer and as a coach, you will know. You definitely know. And Inaki and Yemi Wanwa say, Kobra Buakra is saying, say, dear, this is what Edia or no tea and I say, a bad. Mementi, me won't Kobra Buak statement in India, and I maintain so. But that is how me, I've spoken on many platforms concerning Inaki William, because he is a very good striker. We all know. But he became so, like, so useless in the national, when it comes to the national team, no. He became so useless. Because up front, you know, he was not saved. He runs like a chicken without head. Over 2 minutes, because, we don't, the services don't come. And maybe, I mean, to me, Sammy Kran, I mean, Inaki Williams, I mean, it is better you retire like that than to become a passenger. He's a very, he's an icon in his club. And they adore him. He feels good there. That's why Beba Hanna said, seven players, I say, or more than a passenger video. Then it is better you stay away than to want to serve your nation and also not being happy. And to me, I believe he's taking the right decision.
0: Now, Ekova said, you're not about national team. Now, you're per se, you're Timmy Pedia, or mine, a corner, Nima. Oh, Bob Black Stars, no, be bizarre. Say, you're about national team, you're per se. Your sabotage will be young person will be more than more conquer in the moment. You be sabotage instead of be a national team, you know, in team in Konani.
1: Our time, the team, no, I think wasn't like that. Me, most often, me, to be honest, most often in the national team, no, I sit on the bench sometimes and Oseko Formoni, I didn't know they play. And when you come to meet me, I say, for 41, I have bunk on your tune, said you did. We sometimes sleep in the demo. You will be happy for us. What you said, that time, you know, everybody knows, say, Obianya, the chance, Obebo. And, you know, we're all one. We play for one common goal. But unfortunately, at that time, we couldn't qualify to the World Cup, though. But we were so united and we were like, it was so good. At some point, you know, time, you know, we didn't see these things. Like that, we didn't see it. But why this time? Maybe it's just a coincidence. Maybe it's just a coincidence. They are fine, but media mihuni, as well as other people saw that. And yami kwana mihuni, they've been a kobraya boy, kase ebe to jam. And I think say, I mean, it's something that we don't have to. We don't have the nisi yesu soso. The idea nisi yesu soso. Say blasters, you know, we should all be one. Obioha, it's like that. Obioha, when we say, oh, wait, it's like politics. What you say? Ha, the CNN say football, no, and you baby, and I have to say politics. The people can advocate, say, yeah, you with him. These days, it happens. Even with a club level cry, it does happen. And I don't see why it should be like that. And media, all in all, no. I'm not surprised. And me, I believe Inaki Williams has taken this decision. And me, I support him on that. Because remember, one family. Other people see me as a foreigner. And I say, I am not part of them. And I be there. It's better you bow out peacefully than maybe cause a trouble. Now, but me, I believe he has done. He has done himself good.
0: The Black Stars of Ghana, every year, you be called tournament, and I say, be able to qualify, you know. You call up, no, a delay. You call work up, and you will be. Nyame Adoma, Yawada, you go against the Elephant of La Côte d'Ivoire, or Bwake. Ebe sine, your squad name, Marbonte. I'm on forecast, I say, Stella, you should be a infimu.
1: That is what I have been advocating all these years. Consistency is key. Those years, and I don't know, make those years. When even the blaster or matcher, everybody can predict about 80% of the players on Beba. Everybody. Obiagana, Nibia, Beunse, oh, Abedi Beba, Tony Abu Beba, Siki Apona Beba, Lachampo Beba, Webeba, Samiko Fu Beba, like that. They will know. But this time around, no, maybe I'm a say, football now, yeah, no. We should open our eyes and do it well. It doesn't matter your coloration. It doesn't matter, baby, who feel back. So long as Yes, Blaster, Argentina up to now, a year came. Blaster squad is not out. How? Why? If we have some players, I have a bumpire, I'm a Blaster now. How are we based on again a heavy bumpire? People use other people as a point of contact to pray. So at the end of the day, you know, the heart of the Ghanaians should support the people who are coming to play. But I don't know whether Omo Fred Blasters now, people will start to talk about them among four and find faults with them in Timay. So who are the papa? Most often, who's stretching? Most often, who are the papa? Who's stretching? You do it, and then you know, say, when it goes well, I will receive the applause. When it goes wrong, I will be criticized. Okay, you do it the way you feel is good for you. But we just okay, me to tell. I mean, it's not me the abba. I'm not coming out some for and telling you about that. It means that you're going to be like a kid. We have to wake up. We have to sit up. We have to bring the national team. We have to bring it back. We have to come on that consistency level. Here's the way by Bob. But you need the way back. And then you need the way back. Then, yeah, 10 years. 10 years maximum, 5 years minimum plan now. Then we should start from the scratch. We are playing from the 20th group. Blasters. But the CNS is to be fair. When we have, I don't think we have even up to Ahimpo to play the matches.
0: Your match is Yawada. Yawada is your first game.
1: We are playing on Thursday.
0: And today week.
1: We have 1 week. So it means that. Akwai so mu kobo players bi pum kokoko o ya frew nti yawada brabebo yawada osu brabebo. Now we the Ghanaians who are going to support, who are going to buy tickets, who are going to follow the Blasters, and we don't even know who we are going to follow. We don't know. Meet me at Coast Stadium. Maybe I'm at Coast Stadium because of Kudus. Maybe I'm at Coast Stadium because of Dede Ayu. Coast Stadium because of my Christian. Coast Stadium because of say. Now say at the end of the day, no, the name of my Baba Blasters. How do I prepare myself to go and support? What do you say? People will go and support the Blasters, all right. But based on certain players, Binti, couldn't say some time back, no player, they were supporting Real Madrid because of Cristiano Ronaldo.
0: They
1: were supporting Barcelona because of Leo Messi. This is how it is done.
0: Okay.
1: Binti, no, say Messi and Bobia, none a spirit to support the team, no crampo, no conform. So if we know the players who are going to play, we back them with our spirit.
0: Okay. Steve, and then we better say, and then better when you're after the game, no Black Stars, 2 matches on the body, we are better saying, Eddie Homecomer.
1: No problem.
0: Yo,
1: all right.
0: Steven Bedu, Black Stars, a former player, and then, you know, Eddie Homecomer, tell young call, and I'm not sure, but I'm saying, and the sports minister, open so can they?
2: I think, sir, Steven Bedu, a ball game, not sure. One of the very few defenders from the Western region of your opportunity to play for the Black Stars. But I think that sometimes I will see Nya Abotre because the Black Stars squad is not cast in stone. International breaking, Nya Ghana Kwane Eko, Meboa. Nigeria will be a man. DR Congo will be a man.
0: Sir, when you're on the air, because countries, maybe
2: this fact was ye didn't come.
0: And I mean, Yamu,
2: no, Cassania, one hour shall we owe your mistake.
0: Yeah, but the Gambia, Gambia,
2: Me say,
0: Cote d'Ivoire, the Abba,
2: me say, for the fact that the Gambia, then the Abba,
0: Cote d'Ivoire,
2: for the fact that Cote d'Ivoire, the Abba, in Ra, does not mean that a set changing a Ghana. So,
0: yeah, you're trying, day.
2: You're trying, then saying, one coach, one away coach. Are you the coach?
0: Yeah, that one.
2: Spain, I'm more called, I'm more Nations League, maybe. England, then, Bobby. England, the squad, about. Now, and next week, I'm more.
0: Solo.
2: The point is that
0: England squad, England squad,
2: and the bar, best, then I will best back on the bay.
0: Oh, see, who plays Echo?
2: Yeah, who person a cut 2 days, cry, or more, corner, never call.
0: Have you?
2: No, who person who now the other day? What are you using the squad for?
0: Not a minute, Ganani.
2: Ah, best one.
0: And yam taxi at 10 minutes.
2: Now, mom, the point is that, Obinabe, Yedi, Jumamobi, Nipane say,
3: the FNA because there have been the submission of the list. The list would have to go through processes. And then, say FNA the betuja, say EBIA, Kalamot not the Idin womb. Now, Ekoba say FNA processes. Kalam was not doing that yan to and I say or meant to me and we are documentation. Emma Kalam was not doing a ma and then I will best for Quebec. So I don't understand why always all the time.
0: So I say yan chas not be an yan channel as me here.
3: Not last minute debut. The point is that you don't have the power to change any player from the squad. Me and Miti, I don't have the power to change any player.
0: It's a new question who plays
3: a player. No, say listen, about 3 months ago. Oh, you can talk whatever you want to talk, it will not change. But today, you can say whatever you want to say, it will not change. The most important thing is say that they will call the right player for us. Because at the end of the day, whichever player that they call, Bismarck, Obetra, Rante, and Opa to Anajo, nothing will change. And then sir. Maybe so, Obetra, Betinti,
0: and then say, who he has a black
3: The point is that. There is when we wanted a coach. A lot of people had names and no person here for as coaches. Eventually, it was settled on Carlos Queiroz. And then, defensive or this or this. Eventually, the ministry and the FA decided to stick with Carlos Queiroz. There is nothing we can do. I don't know why we always.
0: I didn't know before you pay changes, sir.
3: And didn't change. Egypt squad about now. Egypt to squad.
0: You only give to the football. You only give to the football.
3: It does not matter. At the end of the day, coach in the
0: country's near any number one with the other.
3: Me say.
0: Egypt to any Egypt never.
3: Coaches they have decided to take their time to do due diligence. Yantina yantiha. Any afraid your Monday? Who can your Monday be your friend? No. I will decide this on banner. Who can see a listen in the shame ever publish ye? Eventually, when anybody can so on board my head. So in the end,
0: I said before I do be division, I said only didn't come and I
3: Why would I owe my to me? Do you know the conversation a course? You don't know the conversation.
0: Nasolo
3: to Boise.
0: Me never cast
3: to Boise.
0: Nasabia conclude here.
3: No,
0: Namia Namasa was here.
3: The player ever do our citizenship. Menuwe didn't come on. Oh, Meba Magana. You don't know what had gone on behind the scene. Ivory Coast for so I call the May I show say when Ivory Coast went there, the FM penny phone were there. When Ivory Coast had gone to him, you don't know the kind of package or presentation that Ivory Coast phone called man. I could give you my word, and then I could give my word to Ivory Coast. Eventually, it will be my decision to make. And T.O. for me, Mate, Mebo, Obebo, I Mebo, Yanya arrangement, Yan phone shame, I Mebo. The next day, Ivory Coast swap publishing. The boy's name is in the list. Yentia. Marvin Sainaya, your name is your squad name. Togo's your name.
0: Togo, it's a friend, it's a home.
3: Marvin Sainaya was in a Togo for squad. Eventually, he takes Togo to play for Ghana. And also, because I Togo for your major my year. Because you don't know the kind of conversation that had gone on. And see, always being in the haste.
0: I don't tell
3: that. Young for listen, Emra.
0: And then we go.
3: And today, and I make a choice.
0: So, what's the market?
3: The players that the coach will call them already knows that the coach had called them. And the best one, who need power to call any player.
0: I make a say. So, I'll say,
3: Maybe, I've always maintained player call up, you be a scrutiny, agenda. Everybody, and they see a freeway or be a because of a different player because of a certain preference for that player.
0: So, maybe
3: I feel that. I feel that
0: because
3: it is up to us.
0: You're on a color and let you in a squad. And why is Claude Joao Pedro? And I'm central for Bisa say, Eddie Antina, or the end of the check.
3: Yes,
0: then drop it, Joao Pedro.
3: Or betray him.
0: Maybe. Joao Pedro now. Are you saying say Joao Pedro no? Obiano ni pedigree.
3: Me say.
0: It's a normal call for say the reason why it's obiano free.
3: Me say. And Tikalo and
0: Tikalo. I know Obiano agenda.
3: So at the end,
0: it's a fact. Somebody ni more.
3: Obiano kaso ni more. But coach no obe coach no. It is not about how good you think you are. It is how best you can fit into me what I want to do. And I will ni.
0: Therefore,
3: you can be very. Me say. Zami who oh Tikalo and Tikalo. That is it. At the point, that is how the humanity here. So, you leave the coaches to do their work.
0: If tomorrow, squad in your one year, my dear, me
3: so, ain't you know why are we so fixated thinking on first squad number when you know that
0: the one a squad match every week?
3: It does not matter. before Premier League na wohwe no Premier League wohwe
0: so
3: who am we are Chelsea fan
0: so who am we
3: me see we are Chelsea fan say Chelsea kwa ko bobo the next year when does the we more traveling squad never
0: ever be 2 hours ago
3: you know I know they 2 hours ago
0: me ka squad nanka say
3: match me come traveling say who kwa away traveling squad
0: Chelsea, day before. Chelsea,
3: and then
0: we call me who? No, you're watching.
3: You're
0: watching. Against Brentford.
3: The list will come today.
0: Yes.
3: Everybody.
0: And squad never
3: squad
0: never.
3: Argentina, I'm on form by Monday.
0: So we are talking about national team. You are talking about a club.
3: Telling you, in the end, it will all boil down to the coaches. Coaches, name Juma. If they decide, say, I want to bring it out 1 week, 2 weeks before the game, and your coaches, name Juma. If they decide to say, I want to bring it 2 days, 3 days before the game, and your coach is Nedjuma, in the end, you know, we have to give them the benefit of the doubt to call us the best of players. Because whichever squad they will assemble, you better turn out as in Central 4, you better turn out as Ghanaians, and follow the game. We will shout, we will talk, nothing will change from the squad. And to me, I've killed my... me wasting my time on Falaise Bra net Falaise Bra Tina you hear listen or hear listen at the day. That's the point. That's back. Minister for Sports and Recreation, Honorable Kofi Edie Adams. And no copy our public accounts committee. Now there were a lot of issues. I will be PP Honum. Eddie Kain on Black Stars bonuses. Why up till now, after the World Cup, Black Stars bonuses I see at the moment. The man spoke about it extensively at the public accounts committee. But Adia Bakua, Kofi Edie Adams, attached on the African Games, any fraud be a cause at the public accounts committee. Now, Bishop, may I worried, Kakra? Say, Kofi Edie Adams, any the NDC assumed office in 2025. So, from 2025 to September 2026, almost 2 years in office, we've still not even gotten to the point where prosecution or arrest have been made over the sort of fraud that had gone on during the organization of the African Games. Tia Kofi Edie Adams, based on for Savoy Sinamami, Nagana Fuentie, and Koma, the sports minister, Ekodi, or the public accounts committee with regards to the 2023 African Games are Ghana hosting Okuma.
4: Has ADK confessed that he was not entitled to any money that has been presented to the Ministry of Sports for him to be paid?
5: I didn't do the audit, so I don't know what he told the auditor, but the report is available to all of us.
4: So why the extraneous matters? That there are some companies. Which companies are they? Because I'm interested. This one was organized in 2024.
5: Ask whether they have been paid.
4: Yeah.
5: And I'm saying that because of the nature of all kinds of fraud that happened, the government decision.
4: On what basis
5: was that,
4: are you saying this?
5: Well, because it's been found following the auditing process.
4: But I'm also suggesting to you that in the Auditor General's report, there have been indications, and I even have letters from some of these companies saying that the Auditor General failed.
6: 95.1.
5: Your letters that you have are not available to the auditor. Neither are they available.
4: I can only speak. Please,
5: I've been a member of the Public Accounts Committee. Until it is proven otherwise, I can only rely on the Auditor General's report. Until it's proven otherwise, that is the report you can rely on, not letters that any individual member received from a company. We can't rely on that.
7: So I want us to be specific to what we are doing here. We are interrogating this report. Just limit yourself so that you don't veer into the
6: audience. FM 95.1.
5: Ask questions related to the report and not about payment, whether because the report didn't talk about payment and not. If you ask me about payment, that whether I have done so or not, I will go into why payment have been done or not done.
4: No,
7: take a cue.
4: No, hold on. That's wrong. The bigger picture is this report. What the LOC chairman read is a concise version of it. And that is why our colleague here was referring to some expenses that has been made here. Around this table, we have discussed legal expenses having to be. Was it part of the main presentation? No. I am only saying that he, the executive chairman, said that they had the opportunity to meet certain service providers. And I'm asking that I'm aware of some service providers complaining that for 2 years after the
6: Unia FM 95.1.
4: I only asked a very simple and honest question, that have they been paid? Oh, yes, they have been paid. Oh, no, they have not been paid. Simple. But to go ahead to make extraneous allegations about certain companies, that those companies came to the Auditor General saying that, oh, we are not entitled to this payment. And for that matter, there has been fraud. This committee is not privy to any document of a such. So what the chairman is saying is that, please don't go to that extent. Let us deal with what's been asked.
5: Well, so don't ask me questions that would take me to those areas. That's all that I'm seeking to also tell you. If you are asking whether they have been paid, they have not been paid because the processes of auditing has to be done before the Ministry of Finance will be authorization payment.
4: Yes. We so haven't made any payment.
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4: It's okay. Based on I agree. It's okay. Based don't
5: on
4: worry
5: the,
4: yourself.
5: Based on the auditing, we have been instructed not to pay some of them. Those that we have to go ahead and pay, we have reached the EPS.
4: Yes, so that is where I was.
0: So, the only person born man, my born man.
3: It is rather unfortunate, sir. Now, voices, you know, HTC. This was an altercation between the sports and recreation minister, Honorable Kofi D. Adams, and the MP, Honorable Vincent Opon Asifua.
0: Asifua.
3: Matina Fiduyuma can say hypocrisy is one of the bane in the destruction of Ghana. Especially at the sports ministry. The minister is too soft when it comes to issues of legalities. Because when him said the African Games, you know. There were a lot of corrupt things across with the African Games. When it came in the public domain.
0: Me kwa jim accreditation. Yeah, na me diye ne mai. Me kwa mwese di omube nyano ome nyano. Ebeka 2 days. Ni abo African Games ne wye.
3: Ene printi begu.
0: Me bedu office ya.
3: Na wa accreditation.
0: Ya di abrek sa omu famre me. Me kwa hono. Omwese omube nyano ome nyano.
3: Eka 2 days a yebe wye. Was it not the African Games? Ena GBC. Ano mwye. The production hub ever catch here say minister bi beka say we chiesi ka bi diama GBC ma GBC be catch say enye no
0: omo san ka
3: ska bi enye African Games ya enye African Games enye volunteers ewie yi yesi etua volunteers nyina aka ma volunteers ne ba on this radio ebimu kasa on this radio say enye no kure ebimu kra da ho after the tournament they slept there for about 3 days or 4 days before omo every one me omo transport so omo nkofie na omo sikere be omo was it not the African Games and you had millions of dollars and the printer accreditation tax millions of cedis or millions of dollars so was it not the African Games
0: and the printer here we come maybe the other kwa kwoje a me kwa omo say the printer na sa
3: so
0: every 2 days I'm here African Games no. We better do office. Yes, you are printing out some family.
3: So, Bishop,
0: me
3: tears, yes, sir. Almost 2 years in government, we've not been accountable for that issue, sir. Also, at the African Games, almost 2 years. And Emran Chi politician, be like Emran Chi minister. Now,
0: Emran Chi, no, so I got anyway.
3: Emran Chi. Local organizing committee chairman ana. Emran chi PR ana.
0: E chi obi a.
3: So
0: Kamasham me ti.
3: Mun nyina mo kawo no manin ko madamfo.
0: Solo ko anim.
3: He was the head of communication.
8: But he's our friend. Yes, boss.
0: Now, friends and colleagues, Nadia.
8: That's the friend and colleagues.
0: Nadia, what kind of person would you say?
8: But let me just say, I don't for
0: him. Solo Casanamiti. Solo Casanamiti.
8: You
9: think I'm teaching our man, too?
0: Ah, what do you think I'm a man? You're not a
9: man. You're not a man.
0: Eh, solo mami too.
3: Miss Mark.
0: Mami, you're not for us. You're not for us. Kasa kasa na mitio. Solo kawa sa na mijadi
3: o. Mekai atofo sene osahini afenyo marking. Ah afenyo marking call. Was it committee yabi? Ah no omo interrogating no. Hey ato. Ato so today you don't know me. Hey ato. Have you forgotten that atofo se catch and say at this moment, you know, ye nanfu ye no. Baby, ye jina no. Enye nanfu sem. Hey, ato. Ato, ato, so you can't trust me. Hey, ato. Enti, baby, ye dru se siya no. 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E krumha, millions of Ghanaians are suffering because one person afiske gulubo toma. Sa sikano. 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E shenon.
0: Ano, I enjoy.
3: Eno, nene nimbanti. When in the back of school, oh, so we are baby because at the V8 baby still was school. Yeah, me, those times when I was in school, you remember packet V8 is campus. Well, that chain car never chain. I'm a nipper not pong school near Fanatim de Nakofi. Driver in took Okahe. You are supposed to bring the boy to school. After school, bring the boy and take him home.
8: The way
0: I'm
8: private
0: can
8: never
0: for a kid to an attack
3: never for a me full moto.
8: Okay.
3: Me nante. Okay. Edu sometimes traffic to me banana so nante.
0: Say yes, sir.
3: Edu baby. Obey over tax in 5 minutes. Trot, I'm a fool.
8: I'm
3: a fool. I'm a fool. I'm a fool. I'm a fool. But nipa bakwa hodi sika.
0: 0556 6924 45 0556 6924 45 and then come here na here di Africa Games you
3: see the truth is that if the government
0: aka how many years no
8: three people on the table
9: where public account committee pin for expert some man say questions.
0: Mm-hmm.
9: One, the former sports minister,
0: mm-hmm.
9: Yusuf. Two, the LOC chairman,
0: mm-hmm.
9: that is Ofosuhene, mm-hmm. right? That's
2: Gideon of him.
9: Gideon Ofosuhene. Three, our very own,
0: mm-hmm.
9: our colleague,
0: right? Dan Kokuyebua.
9: Yes, our mm-hmm. friend.
0: So
9: Dan Kokuyebua. So and Okoye.
0: Let me ask you about what you said.
9: No, say no. Ofosu yini say unti mi answer a certain question for Dan Kokuyebua. Just
0: mm-hmm.
9: Kokuyebua na nkasa.
0: Mm-hmm.
9: Kokuyebua report or send them all mono. We stated that 4.5 million, we say 2 million of it
0: mm-hmm.
9: Proudly souvenirs for the media.
0: That is
9: solely snags, internet, transport for media. Honestly, yeah, you know, kunya e cover tournament every day be a okwa
0: near mom say
9: at least 400 be TNT there
0: na je 400
9: never
0: I mean now je 400
3: I don't know so money for now
0: now je 400
9: yes
0: oh I see
9: TNT me ko bote mo na
3: me
0: ko
3: je ska
0: me ko je credit me
3: ko je I want me je ska
9: da bi
3: ska
9: oh man
3: I don't know so so
9: I am so me no
3: wo ko di ska from my face
0: or better you better
3: me say
0: hello good afternoon
10: good afternoon
0: would anybody be afraid free
10: your friend madlat africa so new town
0: mami tio chairman
10: abu foka sana me kanu me bo fu keke unyefe na corruption na mo retigana
0: nyabote
10: na mo da bi me bo fu sports no yenyina ten odo me manchester united fan by and found dana no kre mo nka no kre Adentina, Sasia Samri, other countries in the Romude, Elisaba. Say Mumpesa, Mubetia, among four Saudi Sundi, or Mumpesa, Sports Minister, Idiata Nankatan or Yakore, were Chimikika. Munkano Krenagana for name, Yankano Krenagana, Yi, who's supposed to be one for heaven, Mimako heaven.
0: Made us say, our friend, watch our dream 0556 6924 45 0556 6924 4-5-4 bar. Now, you're doing convention via something that body. Hello, good afternoon. Hello, afternoon.
11: Who
0: didn't be a free free? Mammy, too.
11: Sports Minister. Patamonia, but Terrimano, Obergimano, Obergimano, I bet you, I want for my discount with that tournament, all African games.
0: Mate, may I say 0556-6924 na yadi enkomo. Hello, good afternoon.
12: Good afternoon,
0: Mehu ya now swear.
12: Me
0: Jidi Abeneda, me
12: president Juma. Who prefer you? Juma, Juma.
0: Okay, mami too. There be Munyabote. Now, would you focus a very normal mutual issue?
12: I'm not.
0: Bid I say, amount to us, Dabby. 0556-6924 If I two calls, not media C. Hello, good afternoon.
13: Good Mark, welcome to good afternoon.
0: Out of fat phobia.
13: Good afternoon.
0: Mommy too.
13: Move on, man. Mr. Mufa. Elijah Bulami. When you are supposed to be a friend of your brother, you will be a young
0: man. Oh, that's correct. Arafat phobia. I'm saying the creditors, huh? I mean, for my last caller, 0556-6924-45. Hello, good afternoon.
14: Only Benya.
0: I got you, Gab. I've had one. I mean, too.
14: Over there.
0: Now, what I'm saying, what I'm saying,
14: Mimiano.
0: Now, my former how? Almost someone got a call. Omoa,
14: Jimmy, Liminja. Hey, I'm Nipper. Let me know me yet to come.
9: Your group is unset. Oh, yeah, where's the Madame of Congo Banamon Cotta? I'm not so safe. Omotamasu. Omotamapunanoa. Oh, yeah, wait.
14: I've read.
9: Aha.
14: It's a damn, sir.
9: Oh, yeah.
0: Tretre,
9: session manager, efo kwame dakposu, wadan for pa. Aside so your boss, ye juma efo e wadan for pa. Ena bayama efo e juma se efo nye. 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
15: Ano mouni chasi ye.
9: E mwa. E tu wa, e pa kese, aba me fe efo, efo mko.
15: Debi.
9: Ah. Asam tete. Kweku ya boss.
0: Oh, my move.
9: 4.5 million. No. Or the moon 2 million. Eye, honorarium, Emma Media. One, eye, solid. Two, eye, internet data. For the part, how many days are there?
0: Internet data, mamon.
9: It was free internet. obi obi convenue bia was free internet aside that imagine said duane anopa ewie nwumre
0: me do kan na me me nya
9: pia free press conference bia na in central for kokotie what is happening at the African Games now right after no ude tebi uti and tbi u boat bia od ba e almost sort it out but unya for say sa sika na 2 million
0: 2 million Ghana cedis
9: yes for the entire period of the this thing aside that 2.5 for accreditation your printing my athlete athlete from yes athlete almost about 5000
0: sa sa munya e kana me bu anfu afet me se munya e kana me bu anfu
9: ah
0: sa yeah. Accreditation on the paper when they print here
9: and then found yeah accreditation
2: sam say second and be possible
0: sam say unim
9: sam say
0: me here for the free me here for the free yeah unim accreditation yeah kwakoje on one man from my inner film eh something me me kwakoje my accreditation me kwai na man for the aba na me dem mai me 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accreditation da adwuma mu ha
15: yes we are doing ho
0: e na me busa me busa ni pa no dey buy ni say hwan omo shi omo fa eh dabi o ye be start here me call say me di am man ti omo mbenya na ma pinchi di am omo no e 2 days na kan e be wie program no a o di accreditation some from me na me di yede
15: that's the final day
0: huh
9: we are electronic here
0: something
9: me di that's the final day
15: no
9: o
15: me
9: di
15: na 2 days
9: we are electronic here pa
0: me say me call e kwaku ye ka kire me say omo omo di e be ba na ba no
9: yes and the final day yeah here in central for kese o krom ha you go say win ya wo wo wo agwa ko ji o yeah they are blood
0: me dey ni kwaku support something better so

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5: 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Nabay Inshra, when yet a sunny, I would say, Nada. Love you. Bye bye.
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But let him who boast about this, that he understands and knows me, that I am the Lord, who exercises kindness, justice, and righteousness on earth. For in these I delight, declares the Lord.

say hallelujah. Somebody say hallelujah. In Genesis, he is the God that formed man. In Exodus, he is the God that brought Israel out.

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In 2 Chronicles, he is the God that protected Israel from their hidden nations. In Ezra, he is the God that protected Israel.

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He is the God that raised us up to be seated together in Christ in heavenly places. In 1 Thessalonians, he is the God.

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I see God, this God from Genesis, take you to every part of your life, molding you, transforming you. I see the same God from Genesis making you a better person. If you don't believe in God, I came to introduce to you one God. He calls himself the I Am That I Am. What a wonderful God.

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Stay tuned and blessed. We'll be born.

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